0: out. We out.
1: From the window to the wall. It's hip hop and hits Friday on Hot 100.

Astro. Yeah. Sun is down, freezing cold.

Yeah, I tried to show him. Yeah. Gone on you with the pick and roll. Younger flame, he in sickle mode.

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1: Emergency service workers still at the scene of that serious crash from overnight on Stewart Highway about 2 kilometres north of the Acacia service station. Now, Stewart Highway remains closed and police have a diversion in place there for light vehicles. The road is expected to remain closed for a little bit longer, so please be very patient and plan around it. Get that Queensland holiday feeling at Flight Centre. Escape to Port Douglas for 4 nights, 4-star with sunset sailing from $299 per person. Book now with Flight Centre. Jack is back on Hot 100 this afternoon from 1 p.m.
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2: Checking out today's forecast. Beautiful dry season day with some clear skies around. Tops of 32 across the city and the rural areas. 31 degrees in Katherine, and your high tide of 6.2 metres is on right now, and a low tide of 3.6 metres is at 3:40 this afternoon.
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0: Naughty by Nature, it's Hip Hop Hooray on Hot 100, the top end's best music. You got Zai with you, got you covered through until 1 o'clock now. We want to get you around the world with a little bit of spending money as well.
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0: Yes, that's right. We could be sending you on an around the world trip with a friend and you're going to have yourself $15,000 worth of spending money. Now, you could be hitting up some awesome places and just going and seeing the world for what it is today. I mean, you could be walking through the streets of London. Maybe you could be having dinner in the Eiffel Tower or maybe you could be eating pizza over in Italy. The choice is yours, and we want to know how you would spend your itinerary. 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How awesome is that? I mean, I'm super jealous. I'd love to be around it, be able to enter into a competition like this. So many places that I'd love to hit up. Really like Japan. I think I'd like to go hit up Japan at the moment. I reckon it's really nice over there. 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It is Hot 100's Around the World and 15K. All thanks to the team at Fusion Fireworks. 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

0: Kellis with Milkshake on Hot 100, the top end's best music. You're on Hip Hop and Hits Friday. You got Zai with you. I've got you sorted right through until 1 o'clock. We are doing it for Precision Marine. Right now, though, we're giving you the chance to pick yourself up a double pass to go and catch The Devil Wears Prada 2 in cinemas.
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0: And if you want to catch The Devil Wears Prada 2 in cinemas with us, I've got your chance to score an in-season pass right now. All you got to do is give me a call, 8941-1001. First caller through will score themselves that double pass to go and catch the movie anytime they like while it is in cinemas. It is The Devil Wears Prada 2, and it's in cinemas right now. Jack Harlow and Notorious B.I.G. on the other side of this. You're on Hot.
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Let's do things you always wanted. 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

0: Ooh. Benny Blanco with Bad Decisions on Hot 100, the top end's best music. You got Zai with you now. Tomorrow night, Speedway returns to Northline Speedway. Shut up and drive. Yes, that's right. One of the big events here of the dry season as well. And if you want to get on down there with the family and check out all of the action at Northline Speedway tomorrow night, I've got your chance to pick up a family pass. If you want to score this one, give me a call. 8941 1001. First caller through will score themselves that family pass to catch all of the action down at Northline Speedway tomorrow night. And I'll tell you what a great way to kick off the dry season. Am I right? Hey, still to come, tunes from Run DMC as well as the Kid Laroi, so don't go anywhere. You're on Hot.
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1: You're on the Top End's Best Music, Hot 100. You've got Zai with you. We're just coming up to 11. Hip Hop and It's Friday continues with the Out There Brothers. And some Marshmello as well. That is on the other side and the latest in national news and sports, so don't go anywhere. You're on the Top End's Best Music. It's Hot 100. Good morning.
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11: Hello, I'm Rob McLennan. One Nation leader Pauline Hanson says she's disgusted the so-called ISIS brides were allowed back into Australia with their children. Three of the four women were arrested on arrival overnight. They're due to front court today on charges including slavery and joining ISIS. Hanson telling Sky it's their children who also pose a risk.
12: They're taught jihad. They're taught to be martyrs. They're taught to give their lives up for Allah. So I'm telling you, they are in incompatible in Australia.
11: The rising cost of everyday essentials has pushed Australia's credit card spending to its second highest level on record. According to Canstar, we put $30 billion on the plastic in March, while debit card spending reached a record $60 billion. The fight for the Liberal Party presidency is heating up, with former opposition leader Alexander Downer taking a swipe at former PM Tony Abbott. Both men are believed to have the job in their sights. Downer, though, fears Abbott might take the party too far to the right. Well, if you haven't sorted out your flowers for Mum this Sunday yet, you might want to hop to it. Many florists across the country reporting they're now close to selling out already, tipping an increase in last year's Mother's Day numbers with more than 10 times the orders of a regular day.
13: I think we're going to be about 25% up on last year. So that's a really positive sign for the year ahead for the flower industry.
11: That's Courtney Ray from Daily Blooms. Round 10 of NRL continues tonight with the Titans taking on the Roosters and the Cowboys hosting the Eels. In AFL, Carlton will be fighting for the survival of coach Michael Voss, but it will be a tough ask. They're up against fourth place Brisbane in Brisbane. In the other game, Port Adelaide comes up against the Western Bulldogs at home. And former Aussie star test batsman Marcus North has been offered a role as a selector, not for his home country, but for the English side.
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1: Checking out today's forecast. Going to be some clear skies around there today. Beautiful weather out there. Tops of 32 across the city and the rural areas. 31 degrees in Katherine. And your next low tide, 3.6 metres. That's at 3:40 this afternoon. And a high tide of 5.4 metres at 9 o'clock tonight.
0: 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Hot 100.

Ashanti with Foolish on Hot 100, the top end's best music. You got Zai with you, got you covered through until 1 o'clock. We are doing it for Precision Marine. 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Now, next weekend, the biggest music festival in Northern Australia does return to the top end. And, of course, it's all happening down at Mindle Beach. It is, of course, Bass in the Grass. And we want to get you along to catch some of the biggest artists playing there, like Keita Alexander. I'll see you on the big screen, Blu-ray 4K. I'll put you on a high-res. Galantis will be there as well. And, of course, Peking Duck are going to be performing live. Yes, and we want to get you along with an upgrade into Bass in the Grass. Now, we can be getting you along into the Oasis area, okay? The VIP area where you can get yourself some free drinks. There's going to be some food in there as well. And the one good thing as well, some clean toilets. How good is that? I mean, there's nothing worse going to a music festival and then walking into those really dirty toilets. So you could be getting your own private toilets in that VIP area, and we want to get you along to catch all of the action. If you want to score yourself a spot on this shortlist to have an upgrade into the Oasis area, give me a call now, 8941 100 1, and of course the first caller through is going to score themselves that spot on that shortlist. Sam and Ant will be drawing that one next week, okay, so make sure you keep your phones handy. Hey, the Hilltop Hoods on the other side of OMC, it's How Bizarre, right here on Hot.

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2: 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Yo, Trey, drop the verse.

0: like it. I like it. Right. No biggity, no doubt. Yeah. Black Street Productions. We out, we out. Right. We out, we out. We out.
1: Black Street with No Diggity on Hot 100, the top end's best music. You got Zai with you, got you sorted right through until 1 o'clock. 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Now, being dry season, everyone's getting outside, trying to do a lot more these days. Now, one thing that I did see very recently was the amount of people out on the golf course and, of course, taking advantage of that great weather. But I did see a lot of people, including myself, that needed to have a little bit of practice maybe before getting back out there. So we're giving you the chance now to pick yourself up some tickets to get over there to X Golf and get a 1 hour sim hire. And we could also be giving you the chance to get in and win 18 holes of mini golf for four people as well, okay? So if you want to get along to X Golf this weekend, maybe work on your driving on the Sims, maybe work on that short game around the putting greens, well, give me a call now, 8941 1001. I've got a pass to get in there and try out X Golf in Palmerston and Hey Caddy as well, okay? 8941 1001 is the number you need to call. B.O.B. and some Tiger on the other side of this. You're on Hot.
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0: You're on the Top End's Best Music Hot 100. You've got Zai with you, and an amazing production is returning to the Top End. It is the Rocky Horror Picture Show. Now, of course, it is backed by popular demand, happening at the CDU Theatre over in Casuarina. And, of course, to tell us a little bit more, we're joined by Paolo, the director of the Rocky Horror Picture Show. Good morning, mate. How are you?
1: Hey, I'm very good. And you?
0: I am terrific. Fantastic. Now, of course, you did a run of this show towards the end of last year. I was lucky enough to go and catch it. And I've got to say, absolutely sensational.
1: Good. I'm glad you... I remember you actually coming. That
0: yes.
1: was fantastic. It was indeed a wonderful run. To be honest, I'm very, very proud of this show. We worked so hard to produce one of the best things that, surely that I've done in my life. It's back again because, as you probably know or remember, it was cancelled. Half of the season was cancelled by Cyclone Fina.
0: Yes.
1: Thank you, Cyclone Fina. And so we had to really, we all came together and said, hey, this is not finished. We need to finish this adventure and we need to finish with a bang. So we decided to put it on again in June, yeah.
0: Absolutely. And, of course, last year was the 50th anniversary of the Rocky Horror Picture Show that Richard O'Brien obviously directed and produced. And this was the whole reason as to why you guys were basically celebrating it too, wasn't it?
1: That's exactly right. It was actually quite an honour to do that. Mm. And after our production, if you look around on the web, etc., a lot of other towns have done it. Mm. We were the very first ones, but I just got back from Port Douglas and I went to see Rocky Horror Show there because our beautiful Cameron Arthur, who was playing Frankenfurter in our show, was also playing it there, and now he's back ready to play again for Darwin.
0: Now, of course, we were talking last time that you just had a stellar local lineup cast for this as well.
1: That's correct. They're all locals. A couple of people had to leave after our show, went back to China, but we're flying them back just for the show.
0: Brilliant.
1: So, yeah, I know, I'm so proud of this. The whole cast is back, yeah.
0: Absolutely. And I'll tell you what, if you didn't get a chance to see it last time, I definitely recommend you putting it on your list. But even if you did see it last time, now's an opportunity to go and see it again.
1: Absolutely. We did have, I have to say, I noticed there's a lot of people coming back, and that's fantastic. Phenomenal. A lot of big bulk buying tickets, like a lot of people bought 20, 30 tickets.
0: Wow.
1: 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So be quick. It's selling fast.
0: Absolutely. 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
0: 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You never know what you're going to get. Another hour of the Top End's best music, starting now. Shake.

You're on the Top Hands Best Music Hot 100. You've got Zai with you. We're just coming up to midday. Your Hip Hop and It's Friday is not slowing down just yet, though. Vassy on the other side. And we got some old school Akon as well.

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9: Hi, it's Phoebe Humphrey from iHeart's Your News Now podcast with your news headlines. Three of the four so-called ISIS brides have been arrested upon their returns to Australia. Mourners have worn pink at overnight vigils nationwide to honour the life of Kumanjaya little baby. A man's in custody accused of threatening the former Prince Andrew as he walked his dog. And wildlife warrior David Attenborough celebrates his 100th birthday. 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
10: Fast bowler Darcy Brown is expected to be left out of the Aussie squad for the Women's T20 World Cup. The South Aussie is set to be replaced by young Queenslander Lucy Hamilton after a run of poor form. Brown has been a familiar face in Australian teams over the last 5 years. Round 9 of AFL continues tonight with the Lions versus the Blues and Port taking on the Doggies. And the Titans are up against the Roosters and the Cowboys host the Eels in tonight's NRL matches.
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0: Checking out today's forecast. Going to be some clear skies around there today. Beautiful weather out there. Tops of 32 across the city and the rural areas. 31 degrees in Katherine. And your next low tide, 3.6 metres. That's at 3.40 this afternoon. And a high tide of 5.4 metres at 9 o'clock tonight.
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0: 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And I'll tell you what, if you're planning on maybe doing a bit of a trip later in the year, or maybe you're thinking to yourself, you know what, I just need to have a break. I just need to get away from work. I need to get away with life. And I'm just going to go traveling around the world with an extra 15K in my pocket. This is definitely the comp for you. 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How good would that be? 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We want to know what you would do to plan it, and we're going to put you in the draw to winning yourself this prize, okay? It's all thanks to the team at Domino's. Make sure you get your dinner sorted from those guys tonight. It is Friday night. Nobody wants to cook, so make sure you get in there and get your dinner sorted by those guys. Hey, still to come, tunes from Camila Cabello as well as some ATB, so don't go anywhere. You're on Hot 100.
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0: Bruno Mars with Versace on the floor on Hot 100, the top end's best music. You got Zai with you, got you sorted right through until 1 o'clock. We are doing it for Precision Marine. Now, the Hot 100 tradie track, the time is almost here. It is so close now. I mean, we're basically going through the last final entries now, okay? So this is your final chance to get your entries into the draw, okay? Because once we close off entries, you will not be able to get a single one back in, okay? 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It is so simple. 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Okay, but do not delay now because entries are going to be getting closed off very, very soon. All the details now at hop100fm.com.au. It's all thanks to the team at SOS Screens, Windows and Doors. Head over and see those guys and get your entries into the draw. Hey, Mabel, and some reel-to-reel on the other side of this. You're on Hot.
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1: I like to move it, move it. 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I like to move it, move it. You like to

0: You're on the Top End's Best Music Hub 100. You've got Zai with you, but it is time for me to get on out of here, so enjoy the rest of your Friday afternoon. Will and Woody back today from 5 o'clock for your drive home, and of course you can catch Sam and Ant back on Monday morning from 5:30, all thanks to the team at Harvey Norman. Jackie is jumping in the hot seat from 2 o'clock, and she is broadcasting live from the Nightcliff Sea Breeze Festival. So if you're looking for some entertainment this evening, and of course across the weekend, make sure you get out to Nightcliff and check it all out. I am off though for the next week, guys. I'll be back on your radio from Monday the 18th of May, so stay safe out there and I'll catch you guys then.
1: The NT has had some pretty big sports names. Cyril Rioli, Nova Peris, and Cadell Evans, just to name a few. But do you have what it takes to be on the same playing field as these guys? 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Sam and Ant's showdown will have them coaching your team to the big game. If you win, it's the bragging rights for you. However, if you lose, it'll be entirely their fault. It's Sam and Ant's showdown on Hot 100. Thanks to Jape Homemaker Village and Domino's Pizza.
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11: Hey there, I'm Jackie Lim. The opposition says it has little faith justice will be served against the so-called ISIS brides. Three of the four women have been charged after being taken into custody upon their arrival into Australia overnight. But National Senator Bridget McKenzie has told Sky whether they'll actually serve any time remains to be seen.
12: The last time an ISIS bride headed to an Australian court, she got off with a good behaviour bond in 2024. Instead of being charged with 10 years jail service for entering a declared terrorist area.
11: Mourners gathered overnight for vigils right across the nation to honour the life of murdered 5-year-old Kumanjai Little Baby. The biggest was in Alice Springs, where Cultural Reforms Director at NT Police, Leanne Little, read a letter from the little girl's mother.
13: Let's look up to the night sky and find the brightest star where Kumanjai Little Baby is, now in heaven.
11: Former Foreign Minister Julie Bishop has finally folded under pressure, resigning as Chancellor for the Australian National University. Ms. Bishop will depart effective immediately after months of resisting calls from staff, students and politicians to step down. The ANU is facing a string of inquiries into its governance. And a bank worker's hung up on Pope Leo, believing it was a prank call. The American-born Pope was trying to change his on-file address and phone number with his Chicago bank, but experts say the employee in the US did the right thing. In sport, the Bulldogs have made four changes for tonight's clash against the Power. Cooper Hines, Lockie Smith and Oscar Baker all having been recalled. In the earlier match tonight, the Lions will host Carlton at the Gabba. Last night, Fremantle beat the Hawks by 15 points. Dockers coach Justin Longmuir full of praise for his side.
14: Have four games in 18 days or whatever we did, back to back to back, 6 day breaks. Didn't hear any players whinging about it. They just got to work and win, lose or draw tonight. I thought we prepared really well.
11: It was Frio's eighth straight win. That's the latest in news and sport.
15: It's Friday, and it's time to head out to the Noonamar Tavern for the best Friday night out of town. The Veterans NT Jackpot Joker, live music, cold beer, pizza night, and always popular happy hour from 5. You really haven't had a Territory Friday night until you've been to the Noonie Friday night, and if you don't want to drive home, hey, stay the night. The Noonamar Tourist Park is right next door and has cabins, villas, and powered campsites. We'll see you tonight at the Noonamar Tavern. You know, it's always a great Friday night at the Noonie. Noonamar Tavern, Stuart Highway, Noonamar.
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0: get robbed. 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Yeah. Black Street Productions. We out, ride. We out, we out.
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1: If you're going to make that 13Ks, which is the distance of the
0: 13Ks?
1: 13 kilometres.
0: Oh, my God.
1: It's all about consistency. You have to be running at least 2 to 3 times per week. Honestly, ideally 3 to 4. One thing about you, Sam, you're very much like the block shot in cricket. Haven't got a lot of follow through. Okay? So.
2: 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Thanks to Harvey Norman, and only with Darwin's best music, Hot 100. I got a real good feeling.
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5: Hi, it's Phoebe Humphrey from iHeart's Your News Now podcast with your news headlines. Three of the four so-called ISIS brides have been arrested upon their returns to Australia. Mourners have worn pink at overnight vigils nationwide to honour the life of Kumanjaya little baby. A man's in custody accused of threatening the former Prince Andrew as he walked his dog. And wildlife warrior David Attenborough celebrates his 100th birthday. Get your news when you want it. 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
6: In sport, more drama in the tennis world with star players threatening to boycott the French Open. It comes days after Jannik Sinner blasted the amount of prize money up for grabs, despite the total pot climbing to more than $100 million. Sinner now declaring he does not feel respected and will refuse to play if the prize money is not increased. Aryna Sabalenka and Coco Gauff have announced they'll support the drastic measure. And in the AFL tonight, it's the Lions and Blues at the Gabba and Power and Dogs at Adelaide Oval. That's the latest in news and sport.
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8: Our next low tide of 3.6 metres will be at 3:40 p.m. followed by our next high tide of 5.4 metres at 9:10. The rest of today is set to be sunny, clear skies ahead. Tomorrow and Sunday are much the same, with tops of 31 in Darwin tomorrow, 31 in the rural area and 33 in Katherine.
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0: Arvo's on Hot 100 for Darwin Mazda. Take on the toughest terrain in the top of the range Mazda BT50 SP. Now from 68,990 drive away.
1: This thing right here is letting all the ladies know what guys talk about. You know, the finer things.

You're on Hot 100, hanging out with Jackie this afternoon. Now, I am so excited. We are currently broadcasting live down at the Nightcliff foreshore in celebration of the Nightcliff Seabreeze Festival. It's kicking off this afternoon, and they are celebrating their very, very, very special monumental occasion. It's their 21st birthday, so this weekend's going to absolutely pop off. Now, if you've never heard of the Nightcliff Seabreeze Festival, jump online, have a look at their socials. It is a fantastic community initiative that pretty much spans the entire Nightcliff foreshore. It's absolutely massive, and there are many, many, many different stages. I'm currently looking at the map here. There's about 11 different spots that you'll be able to make the most of and watch many different performances, whether it's musicians, DJs, roaming performers. They've got sand sculpting as well, food, acting, burlesque. The list just goes on and on and on. There is something for everybody at the Nightcliff Seabreeze Festival this weekend. Now, we're going to be here till 5 o'clock this afternoon down near the jetty, interviewing a bunch of different acts and organisers and whatnot. But if you need more info in the meantime, jump online, head to nightcliffseabreeze.com or just get down here either today, tomorrow or on Sunday. We do have some programs in front of us if you want to suss out a physical copy. Things kick off this afternoon at around about 5 o'clock and we'll go through until late. But I'll tell you more about that later on. You are on Hot 100.

0: You're on Hot 100. We are currently broadcasting live down at Nightcliff Seabreeze Festival, celebrating their 21st birthday. Now, things officially kick off this afternoon at around about 5 o'clock, but we're super lucky. We're joined by two young'uns who've come all the way from Alice Springs. They are a part of the Alice Kings. One of them's broken the microphone already. Trouble. Hip-hop stars of the future. I'm joined by brother Blinky and Ill Maddie. How are you guys?
1: Really good.
0: Good.
1: Yeah.
0: Hip-hop future. Hip-hop stars of the future, I should say. That's a big title.
1: Yeah. And it's true.
0: True. Okay. And they're bold. I love it. Now, you guys are performing tomorrow night at E3 Productions Banyan Stage, which when you grab a map, you'll be able to see is kind of right smack bang in the centre. You're performing at 6:45 p.m. Yep. You've come all the way from Alice Springs. What can audiences expect tomorrow night?
2: The best performance I've ever seen.
1: Whoa.
2: lots of energy.
1: I mean, unless they went to like a Kendrick Lamar's concert or something. But yeah, lots of energy, lots of hypeness, and if like we get hyped, we hope that you guys get hyped.
2: You're very ill rapping all that.
0: Okay, cool. Now, how old are you two?
1: I'm 10.
2: I'm 12.
0: Oh, you're so young. How long have you been rapping for? What did he say?
1: Oh, how long has we been rapping for? 2 years.
0: 2 years.
3: I think Maddie's been rapping longer.
1: Yeah, Maddie's
2: since I was 7.
0: Oh, wow.
1: Yeah, Maddie's been rapping.
0: Okay, cool. Now, who are your biggest influences in regards to hip-hop? Who do you guys look up to?
1: Kendrick Lamar. Wait, like hip-hop?
0: Or? Yeah.
1: Oh,
0: Kendrick Lamar?
1: Yep. Oh, it's a hard one.
0: Do you have any favourite Aussie hip-hop artists?
1: Oh, Aussie hip-hop artists. Probably... Ooh,
2: I know.
1: Wait.
0: They got to think about it.
1: Oh, yeah, 3%. 3%.
0: Yeah, 3%.
1: Okay. 3%, they're really, really good.
0: So they are very good.
2: And we've met them like 2 times.
1: Yeah, 3% and Barker. Those are two really good rappers.
0: Two of my favourite Aussie rappers as well. Now, guys, tomorrow night, what are you going to... How long are you performing for? What can we expect?
1: I don't know. 45 minutes.
0: Yes. Okay, beautiful. And what does it mean to you to be a part of this awesome community festival?
1: It means a lot because I don't think we perform at like a festival in any other places that, except from Alice Springs.
0: Okay, so this is very exciting. You're gonna have lots of people here.
2: We had a whole tour.
0: You've got
1: but it's not festivals.
2: Oh, really?
1: Yeah, it was only a venue.
0: Now, I'm quite impressed by you two, 12 years of age and 10 years of age. I've got a question about brother Blinky. What is the name inspired after Blinky Bill?
1: Yes.
0: Have you met Blinky Bill?
1: No.
0: Did you know Blinky Bill's actually a woman?
1: What?
0: Yeah, there you go. A bit mind-boggling.
1: Oh.
0: All right, guys, we are broadcasting live down at Nightcliff Seabreeze Festival. Come on down tomorrow. Support the Alice Kings. They're going to be here all weekend partying it up.
1: Yeah.
0: Mm-hmm. Yeah. Okay, are you excited to see anybody else?
1: Yes. Oh, wait. Oh, see anybody else? Baker. Oh, Katie Baker.
0: All right, brilliant boys. You are on Hot 100. Come on down to the Nightcliff Seabreeze Festival this weekend.
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18: 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And Linko Road remains closed for works between Palmerston Hospital and the end of the road. 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
20: It's been a long time. 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Without a dope.

0: You're on Hot 100, hanging out with Jackie this afternoon. We are currently broadcasting live down at the Nightcliff foreshore for the Nightcliff Seabreeze Festival. Currently joined by Ed Smelt, member for Nightcliff. How are you?
1: Hey, Jackie. I'm very well.
0: How lucky are you? What a beautiful office you have.
1: Oh, it's fantastic.
0: I know you've got an indoor office, but like this outdoor office is quite nice.
1: No, I love being outdoors and especially with the sea breeze this weekend. It's fantastic.
0: How's everything going? You've had a busy couple of months.
1: Yes, it's been huge.
0: Yep.
1: I'm very grateful to the people of Nightcliff for electing me to Parliament. This week I had my first week, gave my first speech. So yeah, that was all very thrilling, and yeah, the real work begins now.
0: Okay, it's on. Now we have, well, there's many things I'd like to ask you about this afternoon, but just quickly, Nightcliff Seabreeze Festival, this is such an amazing community event. I love it so much. They're celebrating 21 years.
1: Yes, no, it's an incredible effort, and with all the volunteers and community support, it's a real team that puts it on every year, and I'm really grateful that it's happening again in Nightcliff. It really is the premier event that occurs in the Nightcliff electorate.
0: It's brilliant. It's super busy. I was having a look before you joined me. There's, I think, more than 2,500 school students performing across the weekend. It's over 250 different performances. It's absolutely huge.
1: Yes, it's incredible. I know the Nightcliff High School have got a dance group. Mm-hmm. Also the Tara Dance Academy, the Irish dancers. They're also here. They'll be performing on stage. Last year I had the opportunity to be one of the MCs.
0: Okay.
1: And just to see the crowds, the families, the friends, it's just incredible.
0: I was going to say, were you one of the Irish dancers?
1: No, not quite. I'll need to take some lessons.
0: Yeah, me too. Now, you've got a competition of your own.
1: Yes.
0: Which is super exciting, the sand sculpting competition.
1: Indeed.
0: That's on tomorrow.
1: That's right. On Saturday from 2:30, you can mm-hmm. come down to the main Nightcliff Beach, grab an entry form, make your sculpture. And in the evening at about 6:30, we announce the winners.
0: Okay, perfect. Now, what, in your eyes, makes a good sand sculpture?
1: I think creativity.
0: Yeah.
1: That'll be a key criteria. It doesn't have to be huge. Just do whatever
0: your heart desires.
1: Exactly. Yeah. Make it unique. Make it interesting. And we've got three categories this year.
0: Mm-hmm.
1: So we've got a kids one.
0: Yep.
1: And then we've got an open category, adults. So if you've got a group of friends, want to come down and make a sculpture. And then we've also got a family one as well. So kids, parents, guardians can work together. So got three categories and there's cash prizes as well, Jackie.
0: Woohoo! We love cash prizes. I also love sand sculptures. So like, yeah, everyone's winning.
1: it's a big competition and I'm really proud to keep the continue the legacy from Jane Agard, who did it the very first festival back in 2005.
0: Mm-hmm.
1: Natasha Files, Kat McNamara, the local member has always supported this competition. So I'm very proud to continue that.
0: Thank you for making it happen. Now, the jetty, our beloved jetty, we're sitting right in front of it. You briefly said that you've got some exciting updates regarding the jetty. Just before I let you go, what are we looking at?
1: Yeah, indeed. This is something we talked about a lot during the by-election. I was really concerned about the status and the condition of it.
0: Mm.
1: A lot of people in the community also raised their concerns with me, and I made it one of my main commitments that I would really champion and advocate for upgrades to the jetty.
0: Mm-hmm.
1: And we just found out yesterday that the upgrades are going to start next week.
0: Okay. Whoa, that's so soon.
1: So soon. So it would have been nice to have a little bit of extra warning about it.
0: Yeah.
1: And I'm sure there'll be a few disappointed people next week when they rock up and want to go out on the jetty and do their fishing.
0: It's for the best, right?
1: But it is fantastic news. In the long run, this is going to be great for our iconic Nightcliff jetty.
0: All right, beautiful, Ed. Now, thank you so much for jumping on the show. What dance floor will we be able to find you at tonight?
1: Oh, I have to wait and see, but I would love to do a quick plug for the choir.
0: Of course.
1: Darwin Beach Choir. They do a great job. We've been and sung with them a couple of times.
0: Okay.
1: And really encourage people to get down to that one as well.
0: Okay, awesome. Well, thank you so much and thank you for all your work, Ed. We appreciate you.
1: Thanks, Jackie.
0: You're on Hot 100. We're going to be here till about 5 o'clock when all the festivities kick off for the Nightcliff Seabreeze Festival. You're on Hot 100.
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0: You're on Hot 100, hanging out with Jackie this afternoon. Now, we are currently broadcasting live down at the Nightcliff for sure to celebrate the 21st birthday of the Nightcliff Seabreeze Festival. It's happening today, tomorrow, and Sunday as well. For 21 years, the Nightcliff Seabreeze Festival has brought together our community through music, culture, sunsets, and some solid territory spirit as well. And it's that time of the year again. So if you're free this weekend, if you've got a spare hour or many, many, many hours, come on down and immerse yourself in this just plethora of talent and creativity and yummy food and good vibes. It's going to be great. Now, headline acts include Yolngu Powerhouse, Larry Gurawi, and award-winning artist Katie Baker, folk favourites such as Ember, and an impressive lineup of emerging territory musicians and performers, including the Alice Kings, the Young Dudes that we just heard from before. There's over 250 different performances, so if they don't tickle your fancy, I'm sure something will. Jump online, head to the Nightcliff Seabreeze Festival's website for more information. 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
4: Hi, it's Phoebe Humphrey from iHeart's Your News Now podcast with your news headlines. Three of the four so-called ISIS brides have been arrested upon their returns to Australia. Mourners have worn pink at overnight vigils nationwide to honour the life of Kumanjaya Little Baby. A man's in custody accused of threatening the former Prince Andrew as he walked his dog. And wildlife warrior David Attenborough celebrates his 100th birthday. Get your news when you want it. 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Cats coach Chris Scott says you can see how Pendles makes his teammates better.
12: I rate and respect him so highly for a number of reasons, but right up towards the top of that list would be just the way he's been able to help others within the team.
4: And the Rabbitohs will be without star centre Latrell Mitchell for tomorrow's clash against the Sharks. The Blues hopeful injured his back last round. That's the latest in news and sport.
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0: Our next low tide of 3.6 metres will be in about 36 minutes time at 3:40 p.m. followed by our next high tide of 5.4 metres at 9:10. Later on this evening, we've got clear skies currently here in the top end. It's a beautiful afternoon down here at Nightcliff. Now, over the weekend, we can expect a bit more sunshine with tops of 31 and 32 over Saturday and Sunday in Darwin, 32 and 33 in the rural area, and 33 and 34 in Katherine.
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1: Tank fly, boss walk, jam, nitty gritty. 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
1: You're on Hot 100, hanging out with Jackie this afternoon. We are currently broadcasting live down at the Nightcliff foreshore. I'm joined by Luke, my colleague and friend.
2: Me the last break as well. I was talking to the coppers. They were wondering what's happening down here. Nothing bad. Didn't do anything bad for once.
1: You're gas bagging in the back. Maybe doing a bit of pre-schmoozing before your weekend.
2: Well, this festival, I don't think it really needs schmoozing. It really speaks for itself. A massive community event going on all weekend. Hey, Jack.
1: It's so brilliant. I love the Nightcliff Sea Breeze Festival for so many different reasons. It's a little bit older than you, this festival. It's 21 years old.
2: Yeah, it's 1 year younger than me. And one thing that I really like about this festival is it's not just like at one place. It's not like just festival grounds, that's all it is. You can spend at least probably, if you're walking, at least 4 hours
1: getting from one end to another.
2: I reckon hiring a bike, or if you've got a bike, that would be the way to go, and just biking along, trying all the food, that would be brilliant. And it's happening all weekend as well.
1: Yeah, and there's lots of food as well. I know you boys have your eyes on some food.
2: Oh, I saw there's some Nepalese food right next to us that I'm eyeing up. I think it opens up at 5 though, and boy, I'm going to chow down some Nepalese food.
1: Now, growing up in Darwin, being a born and bred Territorian, I guess, what does this festival encompass? What do you think it means to our community?
2: Well, Nightcliff is always one of those places that you go down to unwind. Personally, my family would always get, you know, hot chips, come on down here. We would watch the waves crash into, you know, the limestone here. It's always been such a beautiful place that the community really does rally around, and the Seabreeze Festival just encompasses that perfectly with so many local acts. I mean, isn't every act on here local?
1: Yeah, they're all from the Territory.
2: It's crazy to think that the Territory has so much.
1: From
2: that
1: the top end all the way down to Alice, yeah.
2: All the way through Nightcliff, all these amazing artists and amazing food vendors as well. Some of the food here. I know I'm talking about the food, but God, I'm hungry.
1: He's hungry. Someone feed this boy. Now, Luke, one thing that I love about this festival is that it's a volunteer-run, not-for-profit festival. Organisers this year, however, have introduced a supporter wristband for licensed areas to help support the long-term future of the event. It's not much. It's $10. If you love Nightcliff Seabreeze Festival, if you're getting a Bevuado, you can show support to the festival and the longevity of it just by simply doing that.
2: Yeah, and the good thing is, in the sort of back end of the radio here, I'm the one that meets with these people, make sure that we're setting up and we're all good. The people that run this festival are so lovely, and
1: they're so
2: dedicated to this festival, really wanting to not only see it continue, but also to see you continue growing as well. And with those volunteers, they really do help, and just that extra $10 will go a long way to help local businesses.
1: So come on down, show your support. Things are kicking off at 5 o'clock this afternoon. However, the party's going to go all the way through tomorrow, all the way through Sunday as well.
2: Yeah, I think it finishes at 11 o'clock today, so it's basically all night. And with a beautiful backdrop of Nightcliff, like, I think sunset will be the perfect time to come on down around 6:30. Mm-hmm. That's when the party's really going to kick off.
1: All right, mate, you beauty. Now, we are going to be here till 5 o'clock today. You are on Hot 100.

0: You're on Hot 100. It's Hip Hop and Hits Friday. We are currently broadcasting down at the beautiful Nightcliff foreshore. I'm feeling incredibly spoilt to be working from here this afternoon, celebrating 21 years of community, culture and unreal coastal magic. It is the 21st birthday celebration for the Nightcliff Seabreeze Festival, and it's all going down this afternoon. If you love music, if you love art, if you love culture, if you love community and food, and if you love Nightcliff, make sure you come on down and make the most of this awesome festival. Now, this year's program showcases an exciting mix of local talent, heaps of multicultural performances, community voices, and a lot of interactive experiences as well. Cementing Seabreeze's reputation as one of the NT's best festivals. So come on down, guys. Get amongst it. We will be here till 5 o'clock when things officially kick off. So don't come down just yet unless you just want to enjoy the coastline, because things aren't really set up, but they will be very, very, very soon. Now, if you need more info regarding the program, jump online and look up the Nightcliff Seabreeze Festival, which is nightcliffseabreezefestival.com. 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
10: in the city of Spanish on Garamilda Boulevard at Tiger Brennan Drive. Otherwise, it's not looking too bad. Still a few busy spots. Woolner Road at Bayview, the Stewart Highway at Winnelli, and roadworks continuing too on Trow Road at Hera Drive. 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

0: You're on Hot 100, hanging out with Jackie this afternoon. Now, we are broadcasting live down at Nightcliff. We're on the foreshore celebrating the 21st birthday of the fabulous Nightcliff Seabreeze Festival. Now, I almost forgot, but we have a bunch of family passes to actually give away to the Gold Coast Suns and St Kilda game that's taking place tomorrow night, the 9th of May at TIO Stadium. It's going to be a big game. It's going to be great for the territory. We love having the Suns up here. So if you would like to go, give Zia Bell. He's in the studio at the moment on 8941 1001. Give him a bell. We've got two family passes left. The family passes are for four, and it's going to be a great Saturday night out, so make the most of it. Hey, you're on Hot 100.
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0: You're on Hot 100, currently hanging out with Jackie this afternoon. We are broadcasting live down at the Nightcliff foreshore for the Nightcliff Seabreeze Festival. It's their 21st birthday, which is massive. We've got the lovely Anna here from Jay's Coffee. You're the new owner. How are you?
1: I'm very well, thanks. Yourself?
0: I'm good. Well, I don't know. You've owned it for about a year now, right?
1: Yes, it's coming close to a year on the 1st of July, the new financial year.
0: Okay, beautiful. Now, you're based pretty much, is it every single day?
1: So we are down at the Nightcliff Jetty every Saturday and Sunday from 7 a.m.
0: I thought it was every day. I'm so sorry.
1: That's okay. I couldn't do every day.
0: Yeah,
1: it's
0: fair.
1: A lot of work already because we try to keep everything as fresh as we can, from the coffees to the chocolate drinks, and now we do fresh Eastern European treats as well.
0: Yum, yummy, yummy, yummy. Sorry, just cut you off then. So you start at 7 a.m. on Saturdays and Sundays and close when?
1: Yes, our new closing time is 3:30 p.m.
0: Okay, brilliant. Now, you've just given us a bit of a list regarding some of the yummy treats that you have to offer. What else can we find at your amazing store down here at the Jetty?
1: We also sell small bags of freshly roasted coffee beans. So every week I bring new batches. So every time it's maximum 3 days old.
0: Ah, okay, super fresh. Now next week, I believe Alana is getting in Black Betty and she's giving away some of those coffee beans in the morning.
1: Yes, absolutely.
0: Awesome. I'm curious. I've had my fair share of hospo work in my time and worked at different cafes and whatnot. How many coffees do you drink a day?
1: Well, I try to keep myself down to 2 maximum,
0: okay.
1: But when I started, I would do 4. But
0: really?
1: By the end, the jitters were too much.
0: Now, Anna, you have a pretty interesting history and past. You're actually from Hungary, which is really, really cool. We were talking off air about the difference between Darwin and Hungary. You found one of your homes here, permanent homes. What do you love about Darwin?
1: I would say the weather absolutely is the best. Uh-huh. I love that it's always hot and you're next by the ocean all the time. The people are so lovely and friendly. Like, you couldn't just go up to someone and say hi in Hungary. They would look at you like you're crazy.
0: I mean, they do that in Darwin anyways, but it's in a good way. It's in an endearing way. Now, you are going to be here tonight and throughout the weekend.
1: Yes, so we are here at the Seabreeze Festival, and we start early at 7 and go all the way until the evening.
0: Okay, beautiful. Come on down, support Anna and her beautiful coffee van, Jay's Coffee. What are you looking forward to regarding the weekend? I mean, you're going to be working a lot, but will you have time to go see any acts?
1: Fingers crossed, but if not this year, maybe next year.
0: Yeah, awesome. You'll be amongst the party. You're right, like, in the center of it, which is awesome. Anna, thank you so much for your time.
1: Thank you for having me.
0: You're on Hot 100. Come on down. The Nightcliff Seabreeze Festival kicks off in about an hour's time.
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13: Hey there, I'm Jackie Lim. The Prime Minister is confident justice will be served in the case of returning ISIS brides. Three of the four women were charged upon touchdown in Australia last night. If convicted, they're facing decades in jail. Anthony Albanese says he'll continue to back security agencies to manage the situation.
14: We have a right as a government to ensure that the law is upheld and these people will face the full force of the law.
13: The NT government has announced a child protection system review will be undertaken following the death of Kumanjai Little Baby. The review will include investigations into the Culture and Resources Department in the wake of the five-year-old's murder. It comes after three Child Protection Department staffers were stood down earlier this week. Migration numbers could be capped to match the number of houses available. That's under a new plan by the Coalition, with opposition leader Angus Taylor saying the move would improve housing availability for Aussies. We are told more details will be provided in his budget reply speech next week. The PM has rejected calls for the Federal Communications Minister to resign after the findings of a travel audit were released. Annika Wells was forced to repay more than $10,000 relating to four trips she incorrectly charged taxpayers. And parents have hit out at inclusive childcare events for Mother's Day. Fierce backlash has been sparked by several centres hosting gender-neutral Family Day or Parents' Day celebrations, while suggestions to permanently change the name have been generally slammed. In sport, the top tennis players are threatening to boycott the French Open if the prize money isn't increased. Jannik Sinner and Aryna Sabalenka calling for a 22% share of revenue, not the less than 15% currently on offer. The Grand Slam starts May 18. And Matilda's rising star Jada Wyman has decided to pause her football career amid a knee injury. Her breakout season and Asian Cup debut hopes ended with a freak fall in training back in March. She's now broken her silence, requesting a release from her contract with Swiss club Ike Stockholm. That's the latest in news and sport.
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15: We did have a smash near the city on Garamilla Boulevard, but that's now been cleared, so that's some good news. Otherwise, roadworks are continuing on Trower Road, Para Drive, Stewart Highway, Billeroy Road and Linko Road near the Palmerston Hospital as well. 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
18: Our next high tide of 5.4 metres will be at 9:10 later this evening, followed by our next high tide of 6.2 metres at 10 o'clock tomorrow morning. The rest of today is set to be sunny. It's a beautiful day, beautiful afternoon here at the Nightcliff foreshore. Tomorrow and Sunday are going to be sunny ones as well, with tops of 31 and 32 over the weekend in Darwin, 32 and 33 in the rural area, and 33 and 34 in Katherine.
12: 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Now from 68,990 drive away.

0: but she got much back. You're on Hot 100, hanging out with Jackie this afternoon. Now, we are currently broadcasting live down at the Nightcliff foreshore for the 21st celebration of the Nightcliff Seabreeze Festival. I am joined by one of our headline acts for tomorrow night, playing at the Banyan Stage. We are joined by our very own Katie Baker. How are you?
1: I'm good, Jackie. How are you?
0: Good. We were just talking about how we give some of your music a bit of a rinse on Hot 100.
1: You do, and I'm very grateful for it. People send me text messages and let me know that I'm on, or I've heard myself on the bus once or twice.
0: Yeah, that's good. How are you?
1: I'm good, thank you.
0: How are you feeling about this weekend and headlining this amazing festival?
1: It's my first time ever performing at the Nightcliff Seabreeze Festival. Generally, as a touring artist before COVID, I was away on tour. This is, you know, kicking into the winter circuit down south. Mm-hmm. So I was generally away for quite a bit of the year. So I missed it. And then the last few years since being kind of homebound with whatever's happening in the music industry, uh-huh, and I went off and had a child, and now just kind of returning to it slowly. I am absolutely thrilled that this is on the cards for me this weekend.
0: Amazing. What an honour that we get to see you on the stage at 7:45 p.m, which is tomorrow evening. Now, Katie, what do you think, I guess, of the Nightcliff Seabreeze Festival? How many have you been to in your time?
1: Only a couple,
0: yep,
1: because I've been away touring. I think I was here for last year's. My partner is also my co-producer, and he's in a number of bands, one of which is kind of mostly performing with me tomorrow night, Zaza Zoo, but his other heavy band, Ask the Axis, or ATA, performed last year.
0: Uh-huh.
1: And that was awesome. They're heavy, and there was hay bales and lots of ruckusness happening. I just love the families. I love the walk. I love the exercise. I love the breeze. I love the music of all the different local acts around, and all the dance. I love the dance, the Zipprint dance stage. I love that. I'll be down there supporting a bunch of acts and people from Trax and the Grey Panthers and a bunch of other awesome dancers. I love dance too, so I'll be there.
0: Are you going to have a boogie?
1: I will at some point. I'm sure I will.
0: Many a boogie.
1: Many a boogie happening down at the Nightcliff Seabreeze Festival.
0: Now, I was just having a walk before I said g'day to you. I went for a walk and I was walking back over here and I was like, how lucky are we? Lucky are we to have this on our foreshore, to even have this foreshore in the first place, let alone a festival that just celebrates all the good stuff about it?
1: Literally the conversation that Koya James, my partner, and I had as we were walking to this interview. Like, look at this. This is such a magical environment and place that we live, and suck it down south. Nah.
0: Yeah. Come up. No, we shouldn't encourage them to come up here, right? Just
1: come
0: to visit.
1: Come and spend your money up here.
0: Yeah, come and spend your dollars. Come watch Katie play tomorrow.
1: Yes.
0: Now, for our listeners who might be unfamiliar with your work, what can we expect out of your set tomorrow?
1: So I am a multi-genre and multifaceted artist. I was raised on blues, so I can cover most genres that are out there. I love my pop, I love my R&B, I love my my soul and my folk, my blues. But tomorrow night's going to be a little bit more on the swampier blues rock grunge, okay, slightly metal side as well.
0: I love swamps.
1: Yeah, good. Swamps are great. I've got two guitarists. It's the first time ever with this lineup, and the rehearsal last night was killer. So I've got the amazing Zaza Zoo, which is Rowan Daly on drums, Evan Saunders on guitar, and Koya James Mungahig on bass, and we're adding Manoli Kmitsis, who is from We Burn Bridges and is just a phenomenal musician himself.
0: Okay.
1: So, yeah, just powerhouse of the Tone Masters. That's what I'm going to call them. Katie Baker and the Tone Masters.
0: Love that. Brilliant.
1: Tasty Tones. That's what I'm going to call them. Not Tone Masters. That was second place. Tasty Tones.
0: Tasty Tones. Either way, I think it works.
1: Yeah, I think
0: and
1: so.
0: And it's going to be unreal. Well, Katie, thank you so much for your time. Thank you for jumping on the show. What does the rest of this year look like for you?
1: Writing songs with these guys,
0: mm-hmm,
1: recording a little bit, releasing some stuff. I also have a project called Clink, which is a kind of rap, hip-hop, Afrobeat, R&B duo with my girl Juran Timu, who has played this festival before, I believe. She's amazing. We do a lot of stuff together. We have a group called Clink, so we'll be releasing some of that stuff this year, hopefully.
0: Clink.
1: Just, yeah, stuff to dance to. Just come down tomorrow night, have a boogie with me and the crew. And the Alice Kings are also going to be on before.
0: They shouted you out before. They said they're incredibly excited to see you.
1: Yeah, and I'm incredibly excited to see them. And, you know, you never know. They might just stick around and... I might have a little,
0: guest appearance.
1: Yeah, I might have a little guest appearance, a little guest appearance.
0: Maybe.
1: Yeah, maybe. Come down and check it out.
0: All right, Katie, thank you so much for your time. Thanks for jumping on the show.
1: Thanks for having me.
0: We'll see you tomorrow night.
1: Thanks, Jackie.
0: You're on Hot 100.

0: You're on Hot 100. We've got our new friend Jackson. He's testing the microphone proximity. What do you think? Is it all right talking to
1: you? Yeah, it's working great, yeah. I hope.
0: I can confirm it's good, and that everyone else listening, I think, also thinks it's okay. Now, Jackson, you are the owner of Gecko Climb. Mate, what an unreal year for you. How long has it been since you guys opened?
1: We opened in August last year, so yeah,
0: not even a year. Whoa. Yeah. I have heard nothing but amazing things about Gecko Climb. I was just saying to you off air, I have been injured. Not that that's an excuse, but I'll come and pop in as soon as I can. Can you tell our listeners a little bit about Gecko Climb and the essence of this awesome space?
1: Yeah, I mean, you know, my wife and I, when we were thinking about opening it many years ago, we've been living here in Nightcliffe for quite a few years now, we were like, we need a space that is both the activity, but it's also something indoor and air conditioned that you can do during the wet season in particular. It's also something that's all ages and a space where people can come together and just have fun, you know, be like kids again, be creative. And, you know, I think when we were thinking about what can we get around, what can we support in our community, Seabreeze is an obvious fit because it's all of those things as well.
0: Yeah, and it aligns with you guys. Now, what kind of climbing can we do at Gecko Climb? Because there's different types, right? Like bouldering, climbing the wall. Is that the technical term?
1: Yeah. So there's rock climbing with the ropes and harnesses, which is kind of the more traditional form. Mm-hmm. And then for really the last 15 years now, bouldering has taken the sport by storm. Now it's in the Olympics as well. You've mm-hmm. got bouldering and sport climbing, lead climbing and speed climbing in the Olympics as well. So at Gecko Climb, we've got the bouldering, which is the walls are slightly shorter and you don't need to wear a harness because you've got these big, thick, padded mats underneath you, and then we've also got the traditional rope climbing.
0: Okay, beautiful. Yeah. Clearly, I have no idea what I was saying. Then I've done it. Trust me, I've done it. I was like the thing with the wall and the rocks, and you climb up it. And
1: that's right. When you're ready, when you're rehabilitated, we will. I think we're actually getting the breakfast show host Sam and Ant. They're
0: Sam
1: coming
0: and
1: Ant. In a couple of weeks' time. We're going to be doing a bit of a challenge with them. So
0: unreal.
1: That's exciting.
0: They're super fit dudes. They'll be up there.
1: Well, we'll see. We might be humbling them.
0: Please do. Yeah. Okay. Now, you guys have jumped on board this year. You're the sponsors of Nightcliffe Seabreeze. As you've said, you've called this place home for quite some time now. Mm. What do you like about the Seabreeze Festival?
1: I like that it's run by community and it's volunteer run, volunteer driven, not for profit. And you can see from the program, a lot of Darwin talent is being showcased and rubbing shoulders with, you know, amazing interstate talent as well. I like that it's all ages. You know, you've got kids that come up on stage, and then you've, you know, some of our friends that have formed choirs get together and get to perform for all their friends and also people who are visiting town. It's just got such a nice vibe. It's such a unique festival
0: that
1: we have. Yeah, it's so wholesome. And we were like, yep. You know, we walk here with our kids every year and usually come all three nights. So we were like, yep, it's such a easy one for us to get behind, and we're so happy to be in a position that we could support them.
0: Yay, unreal. Now, if people want to suss out the gym, what do they need to know?
1: Oh, they just need to come. They just need to turn up. And that's it. All ages, from ages 3 and up, you can get on the rope wall, ages 6 and up for the bouldering. You know, we've got young and old. You can start as a complete beginner. You don't need to have climbed before. It's one of those things. Our ancestors have been doing it for hundreds of thousands of years, so it does tend to come. It comes quite naturally, more naturally to some, but everyone can climb.
0: Okay, brilliant. And I've got some great friends who work for you who absolutely love working at Gecko Climb, and I believe they might assist you guys if you are new. They'll help you out.
1: Exactly.
0: They'll get you sorted. They're super fun, super safe. It'll be a great experience. Now, Jackson, what are you going to go see over the next couple of days?
1: A couple of friends in the Cringe Choir this evening, so I'll be heading to that. But I'm also going to be checking out the Black Pepper Band as well, because we've got staff who are performing in it. We also love always just going to the dance stage and watching all the different groups come out. From all over Darwin. My wife and I used to love doing the swing dancing at the Railway Club on a Wednesday night, and they're always there every year. You know, it's just great. It's such a good opportunity for Darwin to showcase itself, and so many parts of Darwin.
0: I know, we've got over 250 acts this year.
1: What?
0: Isn't that mental?
1: It's great. Yeah. The thing that's hard is that fear of missing out. Is you commit to one stage, but you know that at the same time there's all these other cool things that could be happening, and you're like, what if the other thing is also great?
0: Yeah. You just got to keep coming every year.
1: Exactly.
0: And put some, like, get a bike so you can attempt to try and make as many things as possible.
1: Yes. Yeah. Or climb up to a high vantage point, and we can help with that. Gecko climbing. Yeah, I better get out of here before dad puns start flying.
0: Thank you so much.
1: That's all right.
0: We appreciate you guys. Go and suss Gecko Climb. You are on Hot 100.
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0: You're on Hot 100, hanging out with Jackie this afternoon. Now, we've been spoiled rotten. We've met so many talented artists that are appearing on, or are, yeah, have appeared on many programs, but also the program for this weekend's Nightcliffe Seabreeze Festival. 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The list goes on and on and on. 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
2: Good morning. Oh, damn it. Good morning. Good morning. It's Sam and Ant here. Oh, I got a real good feeling.
1: 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Thanks to Harvey Norman and only with Darwin's best music, Hot 100. 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

0: You're on Hot 100. Bit of Camila Cabello there. What a sexy song. Hey, I hope you're having a great Friday afternoon. I have been broadcasting down at the Nightcliff for sure with Luke and our lovely Hot 100 street teamer. His name's Logan. It's been such a wonderful afternoon. We've had so many awesome, talented people jump on the show. So thank you so much for tuning in. If you are listening and if you're looking for something to do over the weekend, whether it's tonight, tomorrow from about 3 p.m. through to late, Sunday the same, come on down to the Nightcliff Seabreeze Festival. It is massive. There's over 11 different stages that span over 2 kilometres over the foreshore, starting at Banksia Drive, I believe, Banksia Street, sorry, and going all the way to Casuarina Drive. So come on down, make the most of it. There's a shuttle stop if you need it. There's heaps of food, bevvies, and basketball court. It's just popping off. So come on down. And once again, if you need more info, head to nightcliffseabreeze.com. In the meantime, have a good weekend. I'll probably see some of you down here, and if you do, come and have a boogie. You're on Hot.
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9: Hey there, I'm Jackie Loom. Two so-called ISIS brides have faced court in Melbourne on slavery offences. The mother and daughter, aged 53 and 31, are part of a group of 13 women and children who arrived in Australia last night after living in a Syrian camp. The pair will spend the weekend in custody before their next bail application is heard on Monday. Meantime, another has fronted a Sydney court this afternoon. The 32-year-old refused bail after being charged with terror offences. Fresh warnings inflation could stay higher for longer. The cash rate could hit 5% by July and climb to 7% by Christmas. That's if tensions with Iran send global oil prices soaring past $200 a barrel. A man in the UK is in custody for threatening Andrew Mountbatten Windsor. The balaclava-clad man was reportedly armed when he approached the former prince as he was walking his dogs nearby his home. The man was arrested on suspicion of a public order offence and possession of an offensive weapon. And even though many are struggling to make ends meet, it seems spoiling mum this Mother's Day is still a high priority. Last year saw a spike of more than 10% on dining out, while jewellery, chockies and flowers also saw spikes in sales, and this year is looking set to increase again. Founder of online florist Daily Blooms, Courtney Ray, says they've accounted for 10 times the orders of a typical day.
10: We will most likely sell out in advance of Mother's Day. We're expecting across the weekend about 10,000 orders to go out from all of our warehouses.
9: In sport, the Western Bulldogs are gearing up for tonight's showdown with the Power at Adelaide Oval. Luke Beveridge has resisted the urge to rest Marcus Bontempelli despite injury concerns. Port coach Josh Carr says the dog skipper is dangerous, even if he isn't 100%.
11: We've tried a few things on him over the years with a tag and not a tag, and we've had some success in both. And then we've also not had success with him getting off the chain.
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12: Accident breakdown free, busy though, Trail Road, Rapid Creek, McMinnis Road, Amy Johnson Avenue, the Stewart Highway at Woolna and Berrima, McMinn Street slow in the city as well, the same Restonia Avenue in Palmerston. Jackpot wins that start with as little as $2 with a massive $40 million jackpot on the line every 3 minutes. 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

0: Happy Friday, everyone. Hope you're having a wonderful drive home to Smallsy, who was just on before us.
1: Yeah.
0: We heard you, mate. We heard you. We heard you throw down with Can You Hear It? And we'll take up the challenge, mate. We'll take up the challenge. Yeah. I think it needs to, it's got to be a little bit of a double. I mean, we should really just have had you on for this conversation. This feels like a kind of in World War One, sending each other telegrams here.
1: I like ships in the night, though. You know what I mean? We're all business. We're just heads down
0: in the
1: office.
0: So if you missed it, at about 3:55 this afternoon, or just before our show started, he said, guys, I want to play Can You Hear It? Because we all know if you get 16, you get the record, you win 10 grand. He said, I'll take $10,000 out of your budget. But I think it needs to be, he's got to put something on the line there as well, doesn't he?
1: I agree. We will come up with
0: the terms. You don't just get a free shot at 10 grand.
1: We will come up with the terms. Smallsy, I also think there's some kind of issue in you winning money on our station. I think that breaks a code or something. So I reckon we come up with terms as to what you get. If you get, and we'll even say if you get over 10 cans, you win.
0: No.
1: He won't get 10, mate.
0: He said he wants the record, mate.
1: The terms I'm saying, like, Smallsy's doing a show nude, or we're doing a show nude. Do you know what I mean? Like, our terms. If you're on our turf, I'm not saying that's the idea. I'm just throwing things around. Can you hear
0: it? Can you hear it? Can you hear it? It almost needs to be nude show together, all three of us in a room. It would almost have to be.
1: But hang on. Why would we all be nude?
0: Everyone wins. And there's no losers.
1: All right, well, we'll get Smallsy on.
0: That's just good gear.
1: We'll get Smallsy on next week.
0: Joe, nobody wants that. You're kidding me. That's great.
2: Put money on the fact that nobody wants that.
0: Is that right?
1: Sex sells, guys.
0: Is that right?
2: Especially your production
0: staff. Well, I want it. Start there. There's one.
1: Come on, it'd be a close.
0: Give us a call. Not you, Smallsy. We're not ready for it. For everyone else, it's Can You Hear It? Up next, Will and Woody.

0: Good afternoon, everyone. It's Will and Woody. Hope you're having a wonderful drive home. Hey, let's get into Can You Hear It, shall we?
1: I'm going to say that's a soft drink. Can you hear it? It's a beer.
2: Can you hear it? Yeah. Does he know? Does he know? Does he know? Can you hear
3: it? Oh, the weekend is here, Australia. It feels good. Beer or soft drink based on the sound of the can opening. Kelly, $10,000 is yours if you get 16 in a row. Are you ready to go?
1: I'm ready.
3: Let's go. Here we go.
1: I'd say that's beer.
3: Yeah, Kel.
0: Nice, Kelly.
3: You're away. You're away, Kel. Let's just go straight into can two, Kelly. Here we go.
1: Oh, is it soft drink?
3: Yes, it is, Kelly.
0: Yes, Kelly. Good yes, for you. Two from two there.
3: How much do you play this in the car, Kel?
1: All the time.
3: All the time. And do you go pretty well, generally speaking?
1: So.
0: Okay. I feel like she's hustling us. She's got that confidence.
3: There's a tone.
0: Strong players
1: making
0: have.
1: Making me thirsty.
0: Making you thirsty.
3: It is the weekend. It is the
0: Here
3: weekend.
0: Here we go, Kel. Can't drink.
1: Kelly's
0: on one.
3: Kelly.
0: Kelly's on one.
3: What do you do with yourself, Kel?
1: I'm a pathology courier.
0: Wow.
3: So do you transport blood?
1: Oh, anything that comes from your body, I pick up.
3: Oh, whoa. What's the coolest thing? What's the coolest part of a body you've had in your van?
1: Oh, probably some boobs, I suppose.
3: Cool. Right, I can.
0: No one saw that coming.
1: Oh, soft drink?
0: Yes, Kel. Say on, Kel, if a police officer, you know what you're picking up from the pathology clinic when you go and get it.
1: Oh, yeah, most of the time.
0: They tell you. So if a police officer pulls you over and he's like, what have you got in the back there, ma'am? You'd be like,
1: yeah, I'll just tell him the truth.
0: Wow. So, but you'd have to say to him, like, oh, two cups of poo, set of boobs. Like you'd sound like a serial killer.
1: Yep, probably.
0: That's crazy.
3: Well, she's got pathology on the side of her van, though.
0: Yeah,
3: so,
0: but if I was a serial killer, I'd obviously masquerade as a pathology courier, wouldn't I? That's just smart footy.
3: That is smart footy if you're a serial killer. All right, Kelly, let's go to can five.
1: Yep. I'd say soft drink.
0: Oh, Kel.
3: Oh, sorry, Kel.
1: Ah, damn it.
3: Sorry, Kel. You get those boobs where they need to go.
0: And Kelly, a weird thing to say, Kelly.
3: That's what she said before.
0: Thank you so much for the ride, though, Kel. You can have yourself a $100 Funday Sweets voucher. 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That was an incredible chat. I've never spoken to a pathology courier before.
3: It was cool, wasn't it?
0: Sarah, have you got a cool job?
4: I do individual support work.
3: Awesome, Sarah. Yeah. Really great. Yeah. Okay, yeah. Let's go to can one.
4: I feel like, oh, God, soft drink?
3: Sorry, Sarah.
0: Nice to meet you there, Sarah.
3: First one's always hard. Let's go to Harvey
0: here.
3: I've
0: got to give Sarah something now.
3: Go on. It's not too late.
0: Sarah, you can have a Mingle Seasoning prize pack. Try Mingle Mexican all-natural Aussie made at your supermarket for you, Sarah.
3: Beautiful.
0: And we can't give someone a, you know, $100 Funday voucher for the boob comment and then not give the individual support work or something.
3: I agree.
0: You know, it just doesn't feel fair.
3: We've righted the wrong there, I reckon.
0: Harvey.
3: Yeah. How are you, mate?
5: I am good, mate. How are you doing today?
3: Beautifully. Oh, Harvey, I love your level. It's just great. You ready to hear some cans?
5: Yes, I am. Go ahead, mate. Let's go for the Friday.
0: Oh, wow. All right.
5: Oh, beer?
0: Oh, Harvey, bad luck.
3: Where are you going, Harvey? Wow, where are you off to? I want to keep talking to Harvey.
5: I'm going to the phone again, picking your mug.
0: And the faders never come down quicker.
3: Give me Harvey back.
0: No.
3: Let's do a whole spot with Harvey. No, I want the life of Harvey.
0: He's not.
3: Where did he go?
0: He's gone, mate. He's never coming back. It's Will and Woody here.

0: Woody asking the important questions, like how much wood can a woodchuck chuck if a woodchuck could chuck wood? The answer was a lot.
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6: Accident break-in, free, busy though, Trail Road, Rapid Creek, McMinnis Road, Amy Johnson Avenue, the Stewart Highway at Woolner and Berrima, McMinn Street, slow in the city as well, the same Bristonia Avenue in Palmerston. 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
0: Coming up next. More Will and Woody. Keep the show going after you leave the car on the iHeartRadio app. Catch up on anything you've missed and your favourite.

0: It's Will and Woody. David Attenborough's birthday. 100th birthday.
1: Wow.
0: If you do a great David Attenborough, actually, maybe give us a call because we're looking for one of them if you do a great David Attenborough. Right now, though, Woods, I've been asked to do a spot today, follow-up from yesterday. I made a comment about the fact that I thought that Rihanna and ASAP Rocky were one of my favourite celebrity couples.
2: So it was a bit of an offhand comment. It wasn't like the focus of the spot, but then Mark the Man Daniel, as soon as we went to the song, was like, would love to hear about your favourite celebrity couples.
0: Yeah, and as Mark the Man Daniel so often does, he asks the question. He asks the right questions, doesn't he?
2: And I mean, my ears pricked. I was like, you're right. I would love to hear a list of your favourite celebrity couples.
0: And for some reason, everyone found that really funny. And I naturally took that as an insult. And I don't know why you found it funny.
2: Well, this is not generally your field. You like meditation and academia.
0: Yeah, that's true.
2: And mythology. Like, it's strange that you would be passionate about celebrity couples, but you've really doubled down here. And I heard you talking to our EP Joe before.
0: Yeah.
2: And you were saying you've got too many. She was saying, can you reduce your list?
0: There is a lot.
2: How many did you have? You want to do a top 50.
0: Well, there's a few. Like, it's funny because I started with, like, you know, couples that... Yeah. No, I'm not just kidding.
2: I agree with Tommy.
0: I don't want to hear. I will not be rushed.
2: No one wants to hear.
0: I will not be rushed.
2: No one wants to hear.
0: I will not be puppeteered by losers. I'm not going to come on here and do this your way. I'm going to do it my way. All right? Like, if you want my celebrity couples, I've written them down here.
2: Hey, mate. Tell us how you did it.
0: And I'm going to go through them.
2: Oh, Will, how did you come up with it?
0: Thank you very much. So when I started thinking, why are they my favourite?
2: Yeah.
0: One of the things that came up for me, and I think this is why the ASAP Rocky... Rihanna thing was so big for me, was that they're the sort of celebrity couple that you look at and you think, oh, geez, if they broke up, you'd start to think to yourself, love's dead.
2: Because they seem
0: no
2: seem
0: one's
2: so going
0: to make it through. Yeah.
2: They seem so perfect
0: ASAP
2: together.
0: Rocky and Rihanna can't get through, then, you know, who can, Woods?
2: What chance do any of us have?
0: Yep, I agree. Exactly. And then your heart gets broken when, like, you know, Nicole and Keith break up, for example, because it's just, it's tragedy. And they're one of those couples that you look at and you go, geez. And, you know, we all know what happened with Beyonce and Jay-Z. Obviously, there's, you know, a whole saga there.
2: What happened there?
0: Well, you know, the incident in the elevator with Jay-Z. And,
2: unconfirmed.
0: You know, no, there's footage of that.
2: But
0: what that might have been alluding to, that breaks your heart. I mean, they're still together, but if they broke up, is love dead?
2: True.
0: I think in terms of my couples who, if they broke up, would you say love is dead?
2: Hey, sorry. Hang on a second. Is this like a list towards the list? Or can we
0: probably
2: just do your favourite?
0: No, there's too many.
2: How many lists do we have?
0: There's too many.
2: So what are we doing?
0: Well, I'm trying to... There's just a lot here. There's a lot.
2: Okay.
0: So look, in terms of couples that broke up, if they broke up, would I say that love is dead? This is the subcategory today.
2: Oh, Jesus Christ. It's commercial radio.
0: Number one for me.
2: Yep.
0: Or let's say number three.
2: Yeah.
0: Sam Wood and Snezana.
2: Oh, yeah. It's beautiful because they came out of The Bachelor. Do you know what I mean? Like we saw the journey. And it's also, it's one of the bastions of hope for The Bachelor. You know, obviously we've got Maddie J and Laura Byrne as well.
0: Yes.
2: They're still kicking along beautifully.
0: Yep. Yeah. Of course.
2: The show
0: we love
2: lives
0: them.
2: On.
0: And we love them.
2: Love them.
0: But, you know, they're kind of the OG.
2: I didn't make your list.
0: No, they left the network. okay. Who else we got here?
2: Who's number two? Bloody hell.
0: Couples that, if they broke up.
2: Yes, mate. I know them. Yes.
0: Okay, this is quite a serious one. That was a little bit of a joke one. This is a bit of a serious one.
2: Whoa. Was that a joke?
0: Well, you know, there's some big hot ticket items.
2: Okay.
0: Big one for me. This is a big one for me. George and Amal. Clooney.
2: Oh, yeah. In Lake Como. You love that.
0: They break up. Love's dead. They're just so... And he's gone and married like a human rights lawyer. She looks like a beautiful person. You know, he didn't necessarily marry for Hollywood.
2: Mm-hmm.
0: Filthy rich. Beautifully rich.
2: Filthy rich.
0: Gorgeously rich.
2: Just with
0: rich.
2: The Nescafe stuff. He's rolling in it.
0: Just the cash.
2: Yeah.
0: Cash.
2: Yeah.
0: And I love cash. I love them.
2: Amal probably kills it too in the law game. Do you know what I mean? Money-wise. Or is she pro bono? She's not doing pro bono.
0: Wouldn't have thought. No, she's. And then right up there with those two.
2: Yeah.
0: In this first tier.
2: Yeah.
0: Leighton and Beck Hewitt.
2: Oh, it's a still together? Yeah. It's a beautiful story.

0: Woody. Right now, though, Woods, I've got a $100 Funday Sweets voucher to give away to the person who does the best David Attenborough.
1: And now the snakes are on the alert. This is the best feeding opportunity they will get all year.
0: So if you've got a great David Attenborough, love to give you the $100 Funday Sweets voucher. It's his 100th birthday today. That's why we're talking about the big fella.
2: Well done.
0: Which is awesome.
2: Or is he still doing his thing?
0: Yeah, he did one last year. Right? He did one last year. I don't know how often they get him in the field.
2: Just get him in the studio. Get him in the booth. We need your voice on this footage. And that's fair enough.
0: Because I think, he's 100. I think he's still remarkably mobile for someone that age, to be honest. But, I think if they're worried, if they put him in the desert, he might blow away.
2: Boy,
0: he looks frail.
2: Yeah, he's 100 years old.
0: I did see a doco with him recently on the Great Barrier Reef, and it was really cool because they had all this footage of when he did his original documentary on the Barrier Reef, which was in the 50s. They had the footage, and I think he was the first person to take underwater footage at the Barrier Reef. So they showed all this footage of him looking amazing, by the way.
2: I mean, young Attenborough is hot.
0: He was hot then.
2: And I think he held the hotness until at least the 70s.
0: So cool to see I think that's why people often talk about why people live for so long.
2: Yeah.
0: If you find something that you're that passionate about, almost like something in your brain that's like, got to stay here because that's the most satisfying thing in the world for me.
2: Steve Greer.
1: This is a horned lizard and very beautiful too. This particular species is called the regal horned lizard because it has this splendid crown of spikes at the back of his neck.
0: Now, you know a bit about regal horns, Woods?
2: I do. And even if that's absolute BS, because I often hear David and I just go even if you are just tugging my leg, I'm just believing you. Do you know what I mean?
0: You're into it. As soon as he starts talking about it,
2: is he making it up? Is he ad-libbing? Do you know what I mean? The bear comes out of this cave in May every year. And you're like, yeah, I believe him. I don't know if you've been there all year, but and the reason the bear is here is because it's looking for his child. And you go, I don't know how you'd know that. But yeah, I'm buying it, man.
0: He's obviously getting, because this is the other thing as well. I don't know about you, when I'm watching nature documentaries, I feel as if the person who's talking is kind of omniscient. They know all this stuff, but really they're obviously getting fed information by people that have been watching the bears for a long time.
2: Or making it up.
0: He's not making it up. The bird
2: is trying to mate with the female now. Is it? It's just dancing. Anyway, someone in the studio. I got some David Attenborough facts.
0: I don't think that's fair.
2: He's got the record-breaking Instagram growth. When he joined Insta in 2020, he broke the record for fastest time to reach 1 million followers. Did it in 5 hours.
3: Whoa!
0: Strong.
2: 5 hours, Will. Whoa. Great numbers. He's been knighted not once, twice. I don't know.
0: He's been knighted twice. That's
2: been
0: awesome.
2: Knighted twice. 8 BAFTAs. But Annalise, you're the resident actress in the team. Before we open up to everyone else, if you want to give us your best David Attenborough impersonation, some fun day lollies for the best one, Annalise, give us your Davy.
4: Great. In the wild, I see Will and Woody in the studio and they are about to go on air.
2: What's with the breathing?
4: I just heard him then. He did breaths. I didn't do that earlier, but
0: that's
4: I heard him acting. Quite breathy.
0: That's it. See, you and untrained didn't
2: the
0: hear.
2: It's the subtlety.
0: Untrained didn't hear the breath.
2: Let me hear David again. Let me hear real David.
1: The crabs make a dash for it, risking life and limb to graze on these seaweed pastures.
0: Doesn't breathe. Annalise doesn't get the lollies, you might. William, you're first up. You do a good David Attenborough on his 100th birthday.
5: Really, this nature is just beautiful.
2: William, we've just seen a huge tarantula enter the room. Describe what's going on, William. Sorry, mate.
6: What was the question? Oh, God, I put you on the spot.
2: Oh, God. He's 9 years old. There's a wolf, and they're hunting as a pack, just as David said before. Go for it.
5: Really, the wolves are just hunting in packs. Isn't it great how they bond?
0: Oh, good for you, William. Well done, mate.
2: Sorry to put you on the spot, mate. Well done.
0: William, you can have yourself a $100 Funday Sweets voucher. Yeah. That's for you, mate. Great work. Great David Attenborough. It's his 100th birthday. We're celebrating the big fella. Spence.
7: Boys, how are we?
2: Okay, that's your real voice, I hope. Give us your David Attenborough.
7: Out there in the woods is the gazelle,
3: hiding with the lion. And as he hides up the mountain, he knows he's in grave danger.
0: Not bad.
6: Oh, I liked grave not danger. Bad. I liked grave
0: not bad.
6: Danger.
0: Spence in the lead. It's definitely the lingo. I think what we're discovering is that no one knows anything about wildlife. the gazelle in the woods is on the way up
6: lion.
0: The mountain.
6: It was hiding with a lion.
0: it's hard to come up with, isn't it?
6: It is. It is.
0: Well, we don't.
6: David makes it up.
0: Does David got a wife? Do we know? Is she still alive, Annalise?
6: Not in my research.
0: Make use of yourself in here.
4: Oh, God, I just Googled David Attenborough Young, not David Attenborough wife.
0: Oh, is that because we were saying he was sexy before?
6: And he is, isn't he?
0: He's a
4: loser. Does he
6: have a wife?
4: He has a wife, yes.
0: He does. And
4: but
0: she's still alive too?
4: Away.
0: Oh, so she's also passed away.
4: Yeah, 1997.
0: Oh, a while ago. Wow.
4: Yeah.
0: So single for 29 years.
6: Well, we're not sure. Let's go to Jay here. Jay.
0: Surely he's married to nature. You know what I mean? Like, I feel like it'd be hard to get in David's pants because he'd just be, you know, the other woman in the relationship is the wildlife.
6: Someone told me that bras and panties get thrown on the stage when he goes and does speaking to us.
0: Really?
6: Someone told me that. Oh, yeah. Oh, David Attenborough. Jay, I'm pretty sure it was David Attenborough. Jay, you can do a good David Attenborough as well.
8: Yes, I can.
6: Far away, my friend.
3: These two very strange species of animals are called the Will and the Woody. One likes to ride bicycles and one doesn't. One wears Lycra and one likes to aim his car at one in Lycra.
0: Jay.
6: Oh, Jay, great.
0: Very good. Wow, brought it back to the show as well.
6: Great description of the two of us.
0: I don't mow down cyclists, just want to make that clear. But yeah, no, that is Jay was very good there.
6: Yeah, give him the lollies as well, mate. Give him the lollies.
0: Jay, you can have the lollies, mate. $100 Funday sweets voucher for you. We're gonna finish on Michelle. Michelle.
9: Hey boys, how are you?
0: How are you?
9: Good. So I heard him this morning thanking everyone for the emails and letters that he got for his 100th birthday. So I'm gonna give him my best shot.
0: Okay. All right, get in there, Michelle.
9: Thank you all so much. Although I cannot get in touch with every one of you, I'm deeply, deeply touched. I so appreciate it. Thank you from my heart.
6: You've seen a giraffe. You've seen a lion attacking a giraffe. Describe it, David.
9: Oh, my God, there's this amazing giraffe, and this lion is coming after him right now. What do we see, guys? Have a look at this. This is amazing.
0: Feels like the audio track from one of his docos, to be honest, Woods. That's the strongest content.
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7: Hi, I'm Sally Pearson. The Sky Blues have hit the training paddock ahead of State of Origin Game 2 next week. 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Young Aussie tennis star Talia Gibson is back in action at the Italian Open tonight. She takes on Deanna Schneider in the second round. And the A-League Women's semi-final continue this weekend to decide who will play off in the grand final. Melbourne City and Melbourne Victory do battle again tomorrow before Wellington Phoenix take on Brisbane Roar on Sunday.
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0: Will and Woody, Woods quickly becoming one of our favourite bits.
1: Mm-hmm.
0: It's a social media trend. Basically, you get to say something honest to someone, mm-hmm. and you remind them immediately afterwards, before they react, that we listen and we don't judge.
1: And we've got to try really hard to listen. I reckon you cross that line a little bit, mate. You dip into.
0: Well, you told me your whole family had worms.
1: Don't bring up my listen, we don't judge.
0: That was tough.
1: We don't judge.
0: Yeah, no, I don't think I judged all that much, but I found it very funny.
1: I think it's clear, by the way. I'm addicted to the worming chocolate, but listen, we don't judge.
0: It's delicious.
1: It's delicious, the worming chocolate.
0: Okay, so I think that you and I, as, you know, guys that are in their mid-30s,
1: mm-hmm.
0: we find it hard to...
1: Late 30s, mate. You're getting there.
0: I'm 36. Speak for yourself. That's a mid for me.
1: Oh, because I'm 37.
0: You are.
1: So I am.
0: You're a year older.
1: Yeah.
0: So I think you and I are in this really awkward spot, mm-hmm. aesthetically, where we either choose to go the Gaz man.
1: Oh, no, we're not there yet.
0: Well, we've got to start thinking about it. Are we going the tucked in polo?
1: No.
0: Or,
1: no.
0: Mate, some of my friends, they've done it. Yeah, they're in their country roads.
1: But they're in their 9 to 5. We still get to roll into a radio.
0: It's arguably
1: studio,
0: a bit of a curse for us as well. We've got to dress casually and, you know, casual chic for the cameras, which is tough.
1: Mm.
0: Because we're either going a country road or we take ourselves out, go and buy ourselves something which is relatively trendy for the kids. But then there are things that, you and I are trying, Sexy Das, our digital guy. Can't be rocking up wearing he's got the etnies on. I mean, I was wearing them in year 5.
1: No, I know.
0: But
1: we should have held on to them.
0: They're back in a big way.
1: Yeah.
0: Osiris. Are they the Osirises? That's what I used to wear, Osiris. Or Globes. What are they? No, turn your mic on, Darcy. You can turn a shoe on, but you can't turn your mic on.
2: I don't know how to use this thing, do I?
0: Yeah, there you go.
1: There you go.
0: What are they, man? What are your shoes?
2: They're Osirises.
0: Yeah, Osirises. Yeah, I used to wear them in year 5.
1: They're back.
0: So I saw that.
1: He had a diesel hat on the other day.
0: Yeah, he's wearing all this gear that you and I used to wear when we were 14. Or younger than that. He's wearing a Wu-Tang shirt. Anyway, so that's all coming back. But you and I can't dive back into that era. But occasionally, I think it's important that we try. So, because I was thinking about this the other day, right?
1: Mm-hmm.
0: So recently, I had to do a summer shop.
1: Summer shop.
0: I do a summer
1: What's
0: shop.
1: A summer shop.
0: I do two shops a year. I do a winter shop and I do a summer shop.
1: Oh, sorry. It's clothes for summer.
0: Yes.
1: Yeah.
0: So I went out, did my summer shop.
1: Yeah.
0: I bought 2 pairs of shorts. Thing is, with the short game, a year ago, you and I probably wore tighter, shorter shorts.
1: I'm still hanging on. I won't show you my shorts that I'm currently wearing.
0: No. I know, because this is what I want to talk about.
1: Yeah.
0: But then recently, the fashion's really moved into a...
1: Shorts are getting longer.
0: They're wider and longer.
1: Yeah.
0: Shorts are wider and longer. And again, that's the call for us. Do we go the country roads, keep the navy blue shorties on, that you could probably play tennis in, go for a bomb off the Portsea Pier in?
1: Sure.
0: Or do we go, keep up with the kids?
1: Yeah.
0: Now, you and I have both made the call to keep up with the kids.
1: Yep,
0: we've gone for the Rafael Nadal 3/4 short jean, sort of vibe.
1: My longest shorts I've ever bought.
0: Yes.
1: Felt very dorky in the store.
0: Yeah, and I saw them on you and I was like, wow, Woods, good for you.
1: Well, good for you. Hey, I'm not, I'm listening. Don't judge me for listening. We listen,
0: No, you listen, don't judge.
1: I'm the one being judged now for my shorts. That's just flipped onto me. It's supposed to be about you.
0: No, it's about you. So just listen.
1: That's not how this works.
0: Yeah, it is.
1: You can't.
0: It is. Yeah, you listen, you don't judge. So I saw that you bought the shorts.
1: Yeah.
0: The 3/4 denims. And they look good.
1: Except apparently you...
0: You've still got your slip-on Vans, which I think is a problem, but you've got your three...
1: I want to get rid of shoelaces. But I put my phone...
0: Well, this is what I was going to bring up with you. So you've got the 3/4 denim shorts. Yeah. Now,
1: the workers' shorts.
0: The work shorts. It's trendy. A workwear thing. It's a trendy thing at the moment.
1: All the kids are wearing
0: shorts and pants have got a loop for your hammer and,
1: your
0: tool belt and whatever else. Yeah. Now, the thing is, you don't use them.
1: I didn't know that.
0: That's just an aesthetic.
1: I didn't know
0: now,
1: that.
0: Now, what I have noticed you doing...
1: Yes.
0: And again, listen, we don't judge.
1: Yeah.
0: You can't put your phone in that long. You can't put your phone in that long toolman pocket.
1: It's made for it.
0: I need to pull you up on it. I've seen it there a few times.
1: It's more comfortable. I put my phone in there so much now that it's got a mark there from the phone being pressed.
0: Wait, let me check with Das. Das, you don't put your phone in that pocket, do you?
2: No way.
0: Yeah.
1: How do you sit down when you're driving? It's too tight on your thigh.
2: Yeah, okay, I do get that.
1: Boom.
2: But you just take it out of your pocket.
1: Yeah, good point.

0: 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And Hot 100.
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10: Hey there, I'm Jackie Loom. Two so-called ISIS brides will spend the weekend behind bars after facing court in Melbourne today. The mother and her adult daughter were arrested at the airport overnight after flying in from Syria, with the pair expected to apply for bail on Monday. The NT government has announced a child protection system review will be undertaken following the death of Kumanjaya Little Baby. The review will include investigations into the Culture and Resources Department in the wake of the five-year-old's murder. Four Aussies still on board the hantavirus cruise ship are set to get off in the Canary Islands this weekend with DFAT ready to help. Three people have died, three are confirmed to have the virus, and there are another five suspected cases. Former Foreign Minister Julie Bishop has finally folded under pressure, resigning as Chancellor of the Australian National University. Ms. Bishop will depart effective immediately after months of resisting calls from staff, students and politicians to step down. More domestic flights have been axed due to soaring fuel prices and falling demand. Link Airways set to scrap its Shell Harbour routes from May 20. Measles cases are surging in Australia. The disease has made a comeback due to a decline in vaccinations and outbreaks overseas. 105 cases have been reported already this year. And a list of celebrities banned from attending the Met Gala has been revealed. It seems Anna Wintour isn't a fan of Meghan Markle, while Brooklyn Beckham and wife Nicola Peltz were also not invited, with his parents longtime friends of the former Vogue editor. In sport, the Dockers will be without skipper Alex Pearce next week. He suffered a low-grade MCL injury in last night's win over Hawthorn in the dying minutes of the game. The club saying it's not a significant injury, but they'll continue to reassess how he's doing. Another departure for St George Illawarra, skipper Damien Cook announcing he'll call time on his second stint at the Dragons at the end of this season. And Alex De Minaur hits the court at the Italian Open tonight for his first match, the Aussie taking on local boy Matteo Arnaldi in the round of 64. That's the latest in news and sport.
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2: McMinn and Kavanagh Streets in the Darwin CBD a little busy. Also, Stewart Highway out then at Ross Smith Avenue as well. And a reminder, surface repair night works will be taking place on Stewart Highway tonight on the centre median strip near the RAAF base. Now, the works will occur from 8pm tonight through 5am tomorrow morning. Stewart Highway will remain open during the works with traffic management and signage in place. 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

0: let's play. Oh, it's a Friday, Woods. The vibes are high, and they'll get a hell of a lot higher if Adam wins $1,000. Adam.
1: Hey, boys, what's going on?
2: Hey, not too much. Weird we're doing a boy when we're 2 days away from Mother's Day. But, Adam, I'm sure if you win the quiz, the money will be going towards some special women in your life, Adam.
1: Absolutely. I've got a beautiful wife, and it'll be going straight to her.
2: That's good. Adam.
0: I'm going to be honest. I don't think anyone's won the quiz in a few months now.
2: I'm feeling
0: so
2: good.
0: We had a winner on Wednesday, yeah, didn't we?
2: Mate, 2 days ago. God, how's your memory going? So, Adam, 30 seconds on the clock. Got to get 10 questions right. You can pass. Have to take your first answer. Let's do it for your wife. Good luck.
0: All right, Adam. I've had the wool pulled over my eyes.
2: How did you forget the win on Wednesday? We went off in here.
0: Here we go, Adam. 30 seconds. 10 questions. What's 24 times 2?
1: 48.
0: Who sings the song Birds of a Feather?
1: Billie Eilish.
0: We're swapping from a book to a what?
1: A podcast.
0: In the alphabet, what letter is 2 after E?
1: G.
0: What's your favourite type of pasta?
1: Penne.
0: In how many minutes could you scull a litre of water?
1: 1.
0: Name one of the Spice Girls.
1: Scary.
0: Best meal that contains cheese?
1: Pasta.
0: And out of time.
3: Adam,
0: the great news is you can take your beautiful partner along to go and see the Billie Eilish movie. Experience Billie Eilish's Hit Me Hard and Soft. The tour live in 3D. Tickets on sale now.
1: Enjoy. Yeah, real. Thanks, boys. I appreciate it.
0: Mate, no worries. Nice to meet you, Adam. Have a lovely weekend, brother.
1: You too, guys. See you later.
2: Bye, mate.
0: See you later, Ads. It wouldn't have been fair. It wouldn't have felt right to have two quizzes within a few days, Woods, that someone won. That would have felt weird. So, you know, almost glad you didn't win there. Now, right up next, the swap continues.
2: He was on the cross of it. Yes, we're going from book to bling.
0: Book to podcast.
2: That was a strange answer. We currently have a 1985 vintage Canon camera. Rare. Very expensive. If you want it, trade us for it.
0: If you're into photography. If you're not, great gift. Who knows?
2: Great gift.
0: You can make a trade up next. Will and Woody.

0: It's Will and Woody. Hope you're having a wonderful drive home. You've joined us at a great time because it's time for the swap meet.
1: Will and Woody's swap meet.
0: It's a trade.
1: From trash.
2: We want to go from
3: a 10-year-old psychology textbook
1: to treasure.
3: My dream item is an engagement ring so my partner can finally propose to me.
4: Let's call it book to bling.
0: So far, we've swapped the textbook for a musical picture frame.
2: The musical picture frame for an 11-year-old MacBook.
5: That might have been a backward step.
0: But now we have
2: a vintage Canon film camera.
1: Come and make a trade. Will and Woody's swap meet. Swap the deal, keep the good energy with Glowbird.
0: Oh, it's no surprise that the text line is in meltdown, and that's the reason I've got to read it out. If you'd like to make a trade right now for the Canon T50, 1983 to 1989 was when the camera was made. Look, I mean, refurbished, these are selling for hundreds of dollars. I just had a look then. Everyone was saying they were a bit underwhelmed by it, but I actually think this looks cool.
2: I've just seen it.
0: The aesthetic is unbelievable.
2: I thought it would look a lot worse. I thought it'd be way more sick. Wear and tear. You've still got the case. The case is kind of like that cool retro kind of look.
0: It's almost like the camera that, you know, you would see like war veterans, Vietnam War people use. Whenever you watch Vietnam War movies, there's always those guys that have got the working those cameras. It looks like one of their. I think it's awesome.
2: Right, flash. The flash comes with it.
0: Comes
2: great
0: with the flash. Comes top. With the case. We spoke to Sam yesterday, and he said it's basically just been in a drawer for 40 years and barely used, barely touched. I think this is a hot item, Woods, and I think this is the item that's going to take us one step closer to the engagement ring that Paris so desperately wants. If you're just joining the swap, she's put a threshold on it. She's put a label on it. She said she wants it to be a $10,000 engagement ring, and certainly her partner does. So, look, we've got a bit of work to do from the camera. There's no doubt about that, but that's what we're here for.
2: We're only four days in. We're in a great spot. And Angelica, you would like to offer us something special for the vintage camera that we have.
6: Look, a bit on theme with the artist that just played, but I've got a couple of signed Taylor Swift CDs.
2: Here we go. What CDs? Are they the well-known CDs?
6: Well, two of them are from her most recent album, so The Life of a Showgirl, and one of them is from the Tortured Poets collection.
2: And how did you get these CDs signed? Did you buy it specifically signed, or did you see her sign it in person?
6: Oh, I wish I could see her sign it, but no, I was a crazy fan waiting at 2 o'clock in the morning and happened to be when she dropped them on her website. Wow. And very lucky to grab a few from there before she even released them in Australia.
0: Why are you getting rid of them, Angelica? Is this just because you want to help the boys get to an engagement ring, or do you like photography?
6: Well, look, I'm a big sucker for collecting like vintage things, and I feel like I've got way too many of these Taylor Swift CDs.
0: Right.
6: So I feel like making a bit of room for something old is kind of, you know.
0: Okay.
2: All right,
0: Angelica.
2: Great. I mean, straight off the bat, you know that gets demand. People love Taylor Swift.
0: Yeah, right. Okay. Like,
2: there will be interest.
0: All right. Well, look, I think it's pretty good. We're going to go to a song.
2: Now is the time, Australia. I'm almost ready to put my feet up.
0: You are driving home. You want a camera. You like photography. And then you hear us say, we have a 1985 Canon T50 vintage camera, barely used, up for a trade. Tell us something you've got and you want it in return. We'll do it up next. Will and Woody.

0: the saying, where there's a Will, there's a Woody. Hang on, I don't think I got that quite right.
1: Will and Woody driving you home.
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0: on. 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
0: If your car's Stewart Highway at Perap Road and again at Baggett Road, also McMinn and Kavanagh Streets in the Darwin CBD, and surface repair night works are taking place on Stewart Highway on the centre median strip tonight near the RAAF base. Now, the works will take place from 8pm tonight through to 5am tomorrow morning. Stewart Highway will remain open during the works with traffic management and signage in place. 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

0: It's Bill and Woody, not famous for many things on this show. However, Woods, I think we are good at, proficient at trading things on the radio. So we start with trash, something that's relatively insignificant, something that people wouldn't want necessarily, and then we swap that item every single day on the radio to get something awesome. In the past, we've gone from an open packet of peanuts to a return trip to Paris. We've traded anti-aging wrinkle cream to a 40-foot yacht.
1: Yes, we have.
0: We are very good at this, but
1: yes, we are.
0: Right now, this is proving a challenge.
2: Will and Woody's swap meet. Swap the deal. Keep the good energy with Glowbird.
1: Well, ye of so little faith. You forget, my dear chap, that there is this middle period where we're just kind of meandering a little bit. We take a few steps backwards, but trust me, you just have to trust the process, okay? We currently have a 1985 vintage Canon camera. And just looking at pictures of it, even if you're not into photography, you walk around the streets with this bad boy around your neck, your cool points are going up big time.
0: Big time.
1: You're a bit of a hipster.
0: Big time.
1: Which is big in Melbourne. You just look like a very fashionable person. Just wear it as a fashion accessory.
0: Even if you are into photography, though, I've been reading a little bit about the Canon T50. Yeah. Not to bore you about it, Woods, but I think it is, this one is like good to go.
1: Yeah.
0: Sam, who's made the last swap with us, this camera is like in amazing condition. It's been in a drawer for 50 years.
1: So great condition.
0: It comes with the flash, comes with lens,
1: the strap,
0: comes with the instructions, the case, the strap. It looks great.
1: I don't reckon there's still a warranty on it, given that it's 40 years old, but let's go to Courtney here. Courtney, we were offered before the song there for the signed Taylor Swift CDs, which is a great offer. But Courtney, what would you like to offer us for the Canon camera?
3: I have two sets of Lego, the botanicals.
0: The botanicals?
1: Thanks for the call, Courtney.
0: What's the botanicals? What's the Lego's expensive, brother.
1: Yeah, no, I get it.
0: It's expensive. What's the botanicals?
1: It's got a Ruby here. Ruby.
4: It's like flowers.
1: Ruby, yeah. Ruby.
0: Flower Lego.
1: Yeah, Ruby, what would you like to offer us for the vintage Canon camera that we've currently got?
5: An iPhone 4.
0: iPhone 4.
1: Here we go. So what
0: now
1: year was
0: that? That is vintage. Why are we dealing in the vintage tech? What is this?
1: So it happens to vintage tech. You just put it in a drawer.
0: Well, I feel like we're getting in a hole though. We're like, because the vintage tech people deal with vintage tech people. So,
1: I think old iPhones are not. They're starting to become cool again because people want less distraction.
5: For sure.
1: So yeah,
0: no, it won't work, mate. It won't work.
1: Ruby, does it work?
5: It works.
0: I'm trying to look at the iPhone 4. So the iPhone 4 was the one I think where they first brought in the
1: I'd love an iPhone.
0: The glass
5: back.
0: It's pocket size. It's tiny.
1: Yeah,
0: it's tiny.
1: Great. Like I would actually love that.
0: It's still got the button. It's not for you. It's still got the button on it.
1: Does it have a charger cord, Ruby?
5: It's got a charger cord. Yep.
0: It's one of those fat charger cords where it takes up pretty much half, like the whole of the bottom.
1: Ruby, how long has it been out of use for? Like when were you last using it?
5: Oh, I think we turned it on about a year ago.
1: Okay. Yeah, a year ago, and it was still working, so I can't see why it's not working now.
0: I don't think you're getting it to have a phone, though. I think you're getting it to have it as a collector's item.
1: Disagree. Good friend of ours is rolling with an iPhone 4 currently.
0: Who's that?
1: T-Bear.
0: He doesn't have an iPhone 4.
1: He does. I don't know why.
0: I said his last name. First name. He said his surname, which is
1: doggy,
0: very funny.
1: Doggy, he's an iPhone.
0: Doggy.
1: He's got an iPhone 4.
0: Oh, the dog rolls with a 4, doesn't he?
1: And he loves it.
0: No, he doesn't.
1: Yes, he does, and he loves it.
0: Right, okay.
1: And it's so small.
0: I'm going to be honest, guys. We are padding here a little bit because we were offered something unbelievable before and some signed Taylor Swift CDs, and I would have loved to have taken them, and I'm not sure what's going on with Angelica.
6: Can Angelica's started her weekend?
1: Yeah, she started. I think that's still a legit offer from Angelica, even though she's not answering our calls now. Jenna,
0: Can we take the offer?
6: I reckon.
0: Or do we need her to be on the radio? I mean, like...
6: she was on the radio and she offered it to us.
0: But my legal brain's kind of going through. We need to offer an acceptance.
1: Your legal brain off. Let's go to Jenny here, though, just to see what else we've got out there. Jenna, what would you like to offer us for the vintage Canon camera?
7: I've got a king single mattress and a king single bed frame.
0: Good for you, Jen.
1: Good
0: for you, Jen. And congratulations on the graduation. We're not taking the bed.
1: No bed.
0: Tia. We're not taking an old bed, mate.
1: Okay.
0: We're not. We're just not doing that.
1: Okay, mate.
0: It's a backward step.
1: All right.
0: Now, see what you don't do, you get excited about items. I project the plan in my head. I think what are the steps forward that we're going to take to get to the $10,000 engagement ring? Yeah. You don't do that.
1: I don't.
0: You know,
1: I don't.
0: We're not going to go. We're not going to go from a speaker to a camera to a bed, and then to a $10,000 engagement ring. We need to be looking forward, moving forward.
1: Okay,
0: Tia,
1: just save the lecture for after the show.
7: hello,
1: Tia. What would you like to offer us?
7: iPhone XR.
1: A what? Sorry,
0: iPhone XR.
7: An iPhone XR.
0: What's an iPhone XR?
7: Like, I'm pretty sure they missed the 9 and went to the 10 straight away. So iPhone XR.
0: Oh, sorry. Okay. Sorry, I forgot it was called iPhone.
1: Okay, so that's a step up from the 4. But is it losing a bit of its fun novelty by going?
0: It's in
1: 10?
0: A halfway house, isn't it?
1: I think so.
0: Because if
1: I
0: it was,
7: no,
0: if
7: actually,
0: it was,
7: I think it's in.
0: We weren't
7: great
0: asking
7: condition
0: for your opinion, Tia. But I like it.
1: I think okay, despite all, okay, so obviously we've got we're choosing between the phones and the CDs, right? I think that's, would we agree on that?
0: Yep.
1: Okay. I think the iPhone 4 is quite cool. I think there's a world where people would demand, and I think iPhone 4s.
0: Tommy, button pusher Tommy used to be on the Genius Bar, and he's got something to say about the iPhone 4.
8: And Brad actually texted us, so the iPhone 4 runs on 3G, and they've recently just shut down all the 3G networks, so you can't actually use the iPhone 4.
0: Hang on a second, guys. I've just seen, sorry. I've just seen here that apparently a 4 gigabyte iPhone.
1: Yeah.
0: Is that an iPhone 4? 2007? Is that an iPhone 4?
1: Yeah, go on.
0: 4GB iPhone?
1: Go on.
0: Just sold at an auction for over $100,000.
1: No. Then here we go. Now here we go.
9: No way.
0: That's what it said.
1: Ruby's got no idea what she's sitting on.
0: Well, can she hear me?
1: Probably.
0: Did she hear that?
1: I don't know.
0: She's still no, 75 to 125. No, yeah.
1: Sorry. $75 to $125.
0: Yeah, sorry.
1: Oh.
0: Take it back.
1: What?
9: They're going for like $50.
0: What a ride.
1: Oh, okay, well, everyone stop.
0: What a
1: okay
0: ride.
1: So what about
0: imagine
1: the
0: if we had it.
1: What about the iPhone XR?
0: No. We want the Taylor Swift CDs.
1: Okay.
0: Angelica.
1: Okay.
0: She's gone. I think she's actually, she looked up the camera we've got.
1: No.
0: And I think she saw between, I think she's seen that.
1: I think she's just hit some bad reception. I think I didn't do any law, but she said, I want to give you, I'm offering you the Taylor Swift signed CDs. That is, in my mind, an offer.
0: Okay.
1: We're taking the CDs. And Angelica, if you don't answer the phone, we will come and get those CDs.
0: Well, no, we won't.

0: It's Will and Woody. I hope you're having a wonderful Friday afternoon. Woodrow, we've got one of the biggest stars in the world who joins us right now, Khalid. We spoke to him the other day.
1: I did say before the chat, like, obviously Khalid is an extraordinary artist, but when we were told by our producers that we were speaking to Khalid, I said, DJ Khalid. And then I realised that they are not the same person.
0: Yep.
1: So what you're going to hear at the start of this chat is us really leaning into that. That, you know, it's quite extraordinary that there are two huge artists in the world, one called DJ Khalid, one called Khalid. And we're going to see if he was going to get around those similarities. And I'll leave it for you guys to judge as to whether he got around this first line of questioning.
2: First of all, I just wanted to kind of gauge how frustrating this is for you slash whether or not you will consider a name change. Our production team were like, Khalid, tomorrow, interview. And then naturally the first question is, okay, are we talking Khalid? Are we talking DJ Khalid? Are we talking Khalid? Oh, like, there's just, you kind of go through the list, right? You kind of knock them down.
3: Oh, yeah, for sure. Earlier in my career, the differentiation, if that's a word, if you will, between me and DJ Khalid was definitely a common conversation, for sure.
4: I would suggest maybe you should all get together and do a massive rock-off, and that person gets the name.
3: Honestly, I feel like that would be too much effort for me, and I think I would just let him have the name.
5: That is the best response.
6: You can just have it. You know what? You can just have it.
2: Have you guys spoken before?
3: Yeah, we've spoken before.
2: All right, cool. So let's say he calls you. He's like, Khalid, been thinking about the whole name thing. I think we just need to sort this out. You get to choose the place.
3: Maybe in like Rome or something.
2: Ooh,
3: in like
2: a Colosseum. Oh, Rome rock
5: like
2: off.
5: Colosseum. In the Colosseum.
3: Like a Colosseum vibe. Just like me, my sword, shield.
2: Come in, chariot.
3: And then whoever wins gets the name.
4: I love that. You were 18 when things really started popping off. When some success comes in, obviously some money comes in as well. And for me, as an 18-year-old, if I all of a sudden came into a lot of money, I would have made some stupid purchases. Is there a purchase that comes to mind for you?
3: The bright orange soda color Rolls Royce I had maybe like a couple of years ago that I could never drive anywhere without being recognized. I feel like that was probably a little stupid of me. But you live and you learn, you know. It was like really bright. It was the brightest orange you could be. It was like tangerine orange.
4: Wow.
3: You know? Someone ran into the side of it at Coachella. I got into a taxi at Coachella. And I'm just sitting on the side of the road in a bright orange Rolls Royce. And everyone's, you know, screaming out their window at me. And yeah, it was great.
2: Someone crashed into you?
3: Yeah, she was 93 years old too.
4: What?
3: Yeah.
2: I can't believe that. You can't get angry at them. You're just like, oh, God, you're so old.
3: Like, you know what? Just go. You go.
2: Yeah, get out of here. Can't do anything about that. Wow, that's awesome.
7: The It's Always Summer Somewhere tour, which is coming to Australia this November. You guys can get tickets on sale now if you want to go and see Khalid. Have you got fond memories of Australia and New Zealand? But
3: I love Australia and New Zealand so much, actually. Australia was the first time I ever did an arena, which was like a really big accomplishment before America, actually.
7: Because stadiums, like, obviously peak year powers, amazing gig. What about like funniest gig that you've played? And this can be anywhere along your career where you're like, whoa, what am I doing here sort of thing.
5: I'll warm you up here, Khalid. Will DJ'd at a sauna a couple of minutes ago.
7: Yeah. At a day spa.
5: That's it.
3: Whoa. Wow.
5: Yeah, it was just in the corner, sweating it up.
7: But that was
5: about eight people.
3: Real sticky. Real sticky.
5: Real sticky.
7: I didn't find it strange. I was contributing to the stick. I was absolutely, dropping some heat.
3: You were contributing to the stick.
7: I was dropping some heat.
5: The temperature.
7: It was just rising.
3: I respect it.
5: How about for you? What's your, I mean, I'm not sure if you ever performed in a sauna, but what's your strangest gig?
3: I've done a couple birthday parties. Those get kind of crazy.
7: Oh, as in like private, they've gone like, we'll flip the bill.
2: Wow.
7: Like for like a kid or for an adult?
3: Scout's honor, man. I can't tell you. But.
2: Oh, wow.
5: when you do a birthday, are you sticking around for the cake?
3: I'm ordering a separate cake just for myself.
7: Good for you.
5: That's your rider. That's your rider. I want my own cake.
0: There you go. And that's great follow-up from you, Woods.
1: That's some great cake chat. That's really, that's, I mean, I reckon that'll be picked up by the pop culture website. Khalid eats his own cake. That's just good gossip.
0: Khalid, it's always summer somewhere. Tour coming to Australia this November. I hope you're having a great Friday. It's Will and Woody.
8: 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The three rules of comedy are repetition, repetition, and surprise.
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0: Good afternoon, everyone. It is Will and Woody. Hope you're having a wonderful Friday, Woods. Before we get out of here, we've got something a little bit special that we're organising. Mental health's obviously very close to this show for anyone that's listened to us in the past. And now we're doing something wonderful with the Push-Up Challenge.
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0: Hey, so this is a really cool idea, Woods. This is your idea. This is the idea that a lot of people, particularly guys, don't hear the fact that they're awesome. They don't feel it from other people, and hence they're afraid to be vulnerable around them. And we all know that that leads to some very dark places.
2: Yeah.
0: So these people have all registered.
2: Is that a throw? Were you throwing to me?
0: Oh, yeah.
2: Just the confirmation.
0: We've asked would be
2: for,
0: great.
2: Oh, sure. So we've asked people to register willandwoody.com if there is a man in their life who they just love, who they think needs a bit of a pick-me-up, that doesn't realise how amazing they are. And we asked them if they'd come on the radio show. Tell us about that person. They don't know is that we have the person they're going to be talking about on the line listening to the entire thing, Wilbur.
0: Yes, it's beautiful. All right, so let's kick off with Danielle, who's registered at willandwoody.com. Danielle.
3: Hi.
0: Hi, Danielle. So you would like to come on the radio and give your son Bodie a bit of a shout out?
3: Yes, I'd love to. He just works hard all the time and deserves a bit of a plug.
0: What would you like to say about him, Danielle?
3: Well, he's a beautiful child, young adult now. He moved away 6 years ago to start an apprenticeship, and he's only got 2 months to go. I'd like to give him a shout out. I'm just so proud of him and what he's achieved.
0: What do you love most about Bodie, Danielle?
3: Oh, he's just got the kindest heart, caring, goes out of his way for everybody and just caring, you know. He's got a good heart. He'd do anything for anybody.
2: That's really sweet. Do you get to tell that to him, Danielle?
3: Oh, not enough. Not enough, mate. Not enough. I wish I could tell him more. Well, it's making me tear up.
2: The good news is, Danielle, he's actually on the line right here and he's heard that entire
3: God.
2: Thing.
3: My son.
2: Yeah. Bodie, you there?
4: Hey, Mum.
3: Hi, darling. Oh, wow. I just wanted to let you know how proud I am of you, mate. You're doing so good.
4: I just heard all that. Thank you so much for the kind words.
3: Oh, mate, just couldn't be prouder of you, doll.
4: I love you so much.
3: I love you so much.
4: Love you too.
0: Oh, that's really, really beautiful.
2: Sweet. So nice.
3: He's down there working on his own today.
0: I love it. I love the straight back response from Bodie first up there when Danielle said, I just wanted to tell you that. And he goes, yeah, just heard that.
3: Oh, Mum.
0: That was super sweet.
3: Mums, they're always a little over the top, aren't we?
0: Good for you, Danielle. Happy Mother's Day to you. Bodie, we hear it sounds like it's been pretty intense down there, mate. So we're going to pass you over to the producers. They're going to sort you out.
4: Oh, legends.
0: Good on you, Buzz.
2: Doing beautifully, Bodie.
0: Well done, mate.
4: Cheers, legends.
0: See you, Bodie. Hey, Danielle, thank you so much. You sound
3: Not
0: like
3: a
0: you're
3: worries.
0: You're a beautiful you. Mother, mate. Have a great Mother's Day. And for everybody else, willandwoody.com is the place to register. If you want to join the Push-Up Challenge, push for better mental health this June. Woods, we're going to get out of here, I think.
2: We are. Have a cracking weekend, everyone.
0: Yes.
2: Just let it rip responsibly.
0: See you on Monday.

0: 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Lucky for you, you don't have to blow a fuse.
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1: Oh God, my God, how she get at me? 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
1: That I will be running the city to serve.
2: If you're going to make that 13Ks, which is the distance of the
1: 13Ks?
2: 13 kilometres.
1: Oh, my God.
2: It's all about consistency. You have to be running at least 2 to 3 times per week. Honestly, ideally, 3 to 4. One thing about you, Sam, you're very much like the block shot in cricket. Haven't got a lot of follow through. Okay? So.
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0: Will and Woody, you're either up early, up late, or maybe still out. Maybe you're heading back to your house and a former reality star is coming over to have a great time with you.
1: Ooh, that would be really exciting.
0: Yeah, one of us has been in that situation before.
1: We won't say which one, though. The question is, if that former reality star is coming over to your house,
0: yeah.
1: And I had to bring up Sharon again, but are you going to have a shower?
0: Did you?
1: Do you... What? You might. Why don't you make it specific? We're having fun before. My wife might be up.
0: That's true.
1: Because, you know, we have a young child. If you're up, hun, I'll be home soon. And Will's joking. All right. Let's crack into the best bits.
0: Will and Woody.

0: goes.
1: Nothing good happens after midnight, except these two. It's Will and Woody keeping you up.
2: I'm going to say that's a soft drink. Can you hear it? It's a
3: beer.
2: No!
3: Can you hear it? Beer. Darcy, no, Darcy, no, Darcy, no! Can you hear it? Oh, the weekend is here, Australia. It feels good. Beer or soft drink, based on the sound of the can opening. Kelly, $10,000 is yours if you get 16 in a row. Are you ready to go?
2: I'm ready.
3: Let's go. Here we go.
2: I'd say that's beer.
3: Yeah, Kel.
4: Nice, Kelly.
3: You're away. You're away, Kel. Let's just go straight into can two, Kelly. Here we go. Uh-huh.
2: Ooh. Is it soft drink?
3: Yes, it is, Kelly.
4: Yes, Kelly. Good yes, for you. Two from two there.
3: How much do you play this in the car, Kel?
2: All the time.
3: All the time. And do you go pretty well, generally speaking?
2: So.
4: Okay. I feel like she's hustling honest. Us. She feels like a real... She's got that confidence
3: tone.
4: Strong players
2: making
4: have.
2: Making me thirsty.
4: Making you thirsty.
3: It is the weekend. It is the
4: Here
3: weekend,
4: we go, Kel. Can three. Kelly.
3: Kelly!
4: Kelly's on one.
3: Kelly.
4: Kelly's on one.
3: What do you do with yourself, Kel?
2: Oh, I'm a pathology courier.
4: Wow.
3: Do you transport blood?
2: Oh, anything that comes from your body, I pick up.
3: Oh, whoa. What's the coolest thing? What's the coolest part of a body you've had in your van?
2: Oh, probably some boobs, I suppose.
3: Cool. Right, I can
4: for no one. No one saw that coming.
2: Oh, soft drink?
4: Yes, Kel.
3: Kelly.
4: Say on, Kel, if a police officer, you know what you're picking up from the pathology clinic when you go and get it.
2: Oh, yeah, most of the time.
4: They tell
2: yeah.
4: you. So if a police yeah. officer pulls you over and he's like, what have you got in the back there, ma'am? You'd be like.
2: Yeah, I'll just tell him the truth.
4: Wow. So, sure. But you'd have to say to him, like, oh, two cups of poo. set of boobs. Like you'd sound like a serial killer.
2: Yep, probably.
4: That's crazy.
3: Well, she's got pathology on the side of her van, though.
4: Yeah,
3: so,
4: but if I was a serial killer, I'd obviously masquerade as a pathology courier, wouldn't I? That's just smart footy.
3: That is smart footy if you're a serial killer. All right, Kelly, let's go to can five.
2: Yep. Oh, I'd say soft drink.
4: Oh, Kel.
3: Oh, sorry, Kel.
2: Ah, oh, damn it.
3: Sorry, Kel. You get those boobs where they need to go.
4: And Kelly, a weird thing to say, Kelly.
3: That's what she said before.
4: Thank you so much for the ride, though, Kel. You can have yourself a $100 Funday Sweets voucher. 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That was an incredible chat. I've never spoken to a pathology courier before.
3: It was cool, wasn't it?
4: Sarah, have you got a cool job?
5: I do individual support work.
3: Awesome, oh, yeah, Sarah. Yeah, yeah. Really great. Yeah. Okay, yeah. Let's go to can one.
5: I feel like, oh, God, soft drink?
3: Sorry, Sarah. Sorry,
4: nice
3: Sarah.
4: Nice to meet you there, Sarah.
3: First one's always hard.
4: Nice to meet you, Sarah.
3: Let's go to Harvey
4: I've got
3: here.
4: Give Sarah something now,
3: don't I? Go on. It's not too late.
4: Sarah, you can have a Mingle seasoning prize pack. Try Mingle Mexican all natural Aussie made at your supermarket for you, Sarah.
3: Beautiful.
4: We can't give someone a $100 Funday voucher for the boob comment and then not give the individual support work or something.
3: I agree.
4: It just doesn't feel fair.
3: We've righted the wrong there, I reckon.
4: Harvey.
3: How are you, mate?
6: I am good, Mario. How are you doing today?
3: We're doing beautifully. Oh, Harvey, I love your level. It's just great. You ready to hear some cans?
6: Yes, I am. Go ahead, mate. Let's go for the Friday.
4: Oh, wow. All right.
6: Beer?
4: Oh, Harvey, bad luck.
3: Where are you going, Harvey? Wow, where are you off to? I want to keep talking to Harvey.
6: I'm going to the phone again, picking your mug.
4: Oh, wow. And the faders never come down quicker.
3: Give me Harvey back.
4: No.
3: Let's do a whole spot with Harvey. No. I want the life of Harvey.
4: He's not.
3: Where did he go?
4: He's gone, mate. He's never coming back. It's Will and Woody.

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0: kick-ons you've ever been to. Will and Woody keeping you up.
1: I've been asked to do a spot today, follow-up from yesterday. I made a comment about the fact that I thought that Rihanna and ASAP Rocky were one of my favourite celebrity couples.
2: So it was a bit of an offhand comment. It wasn't like the focus of the spot, but then Mark the Man Daniel, as soon as we went to the song, was like, would love to hear about your favourite celebrity couples.
1: Yeah, and as Mark the Man Daniel so often does, he asks the question. He asks the right questions, doesn't he?
2: And I mean, my ears pricked. I was like, "You're right. I would love to hear a list of your favourite celebrity couples."
1: And for some reason, everyone found that really funny, and I, naturally took that as an insult. And I don't know why you found it funny.
2: Well, this is not generally either. Your field. You like meditation and academia.
1: Yeah, that's true.
2: And mythology. Like, it's strange that you would be passionate about celebrity couples, but you've really doubled down here. And I heard you talking to our EP Joe before.
1: Yeah.
2: And you were saying you've got too many. She was saying, can you reduce your list?
1: It is a lot.
2: How many did you have? You want to do a top 50.
1: And well, there's a few. Like, it's funny because I started with, like, you know, couples that... Yeah. No, I agree with Tommy.
2: I
1: will not be rushed.
2: No one wants to hear. I will not be
1: puppeteered by losers. I'm not going to come on here and do this your way. I'm going to do it my way. All right? Like, if you want my celebrity couples, I've written them down here.
2: Hey, mate. Tell us how you did it.
1: And I'm going to go through them.
2: Oh, Will, how did you come up with it?
1: Thank you very much. So when I started thinking, why are they my favourite? One of the things that came up for me, and I think this is why the ASAP Rocky... Rihanna thing was so big for me, was that they're the sort of celebrity couple that you look at and you think, oh, geez, if they broke up, you'd start to think to yourself, love's dead.
2: Because they seem
1: no
2: they
1: one's
2: so
1: going to make it through. Yeah.
2: If ASAP Rocky and Rihanna can't get through, then who can? What chance do any of us have? Yep, I agree.
1: Exactly. And then your heart gets broken when, like, you know, Nicole and Keith break up, for example, because it's tragedy. And they're one of those couples that you look at and you go, geez. And, you know, we all know what happened with Beyonce and Jay-Z. Obviously, there's, you know, a whole saga there.
2: What happened there?
1: Well, you know, the incident in the elevator with Jay-Z. And,
2: unconfirmed.
1: You know, no, there's footage of that.
2: But
1: what that might have been alluding to, that breaks your heart. I mean, they're still together, but if they broke up, is love dead?
2: True.
1: I think in terms of my couples who, if they broke up, would you say love is dead?
2: Hey, sorry, hang on a second. Is this like a list towards the list? Can we just do your favourite?
1: No, there's too many.
2: How many lists do we have?
1: There's too many.
2: So what are we doing?
1: Well, I'm trying to, there's just a lot here.
2: Okay.
1: So look, in terms of couples that broke up, if they broke up, would I say that love is dead? This is the subcategory today.
2: Oh, Jesus Christ. It's commercial radio.
1: Number one for me.
2: Yep.
1: Or let's say number three.
2: Yeah.
1: Sam Wood and Snezana.
2: Oh, yeah. It's beautiful because they came out of The Bachelor. You know what I mean? Like we saw the journey. And it's also, it's one of the bastions of hope for The Bachelor. You know, obviously we've got Maddie J and Laura Byrne as well.
1: Yes.
2: They're still kicking along beautifully.
1: Yep. Of course.
2: The show
1: we love
2: lives
1: them.
2: On.
1: And we love them.
2: Love them.
1: But, you know, they're kind of the OG.
2: I didn't make your list.
1: No, they left the network. okay. Who else we got here?
2: Who's number two? Bloody hell.
1: Couples that, if they broke up.
2: Yes, mate. I know them. Yes.
1: Okay, this is quite a serious one. That was a little bit of a joke one. This is a bit of a serious one.
2: Whoa. Why is that a joke?
1: Well, you know, there's some big hot ticket items.
2: Okay.
1: Big one for me. This is a big one for me. George and Amal Clooney.
2: Oh, yeah. And Lake Como. You love that.
1: They break up. Love's dead. Like, they're just so... And he's gone and married, like, a human rights lawyer. She looks like a beautiful person. You know, he didn't necessarily marry for Hollywood.
2: Mm-hmm.
1: Filthy rich.
2: Filthy rich.
1: Gorgeously rich.
2: Just with
1: rich.
2: The Nescafe stuff. He's just rolling in it.
1: Just the cash.
2: Yeah.
1: Cash.
2: Yeah.
1: And I love cash. I love them.
2: Amal probably kills it too in the law game. Do you know what I mean? Money-wise. Or is she pro bono? She's not doing pro bono.
1: Wouldn't have thought. No, she's. And then right up there with those two.
2: Yeah.
1: In this first tier.
2: Yeah.
1: Leighton and Beck Hewitt.
2: Oh, it's a still together? Yeah. It's a beautiful story.

0: you are.
1: Like those mates that just want to keep going. It's Will and Woody keeping you up.
2: Got a $100 Funday Sweets voucher to give away to the person who does the best David Attenborough.
3: And now the snakes are on the alert. This is the best feeding opportunity they will get all year.
2: So 131065 is the phone number here. He's got a great David Attenborough. Love to give you the $100 Funday Sweets voucher. It's his 100th birthday today. That's why we're talking
4: great
2: about
4: word,
2: the big
4: Davey
2: fella.
4: Well done.
2: Which is awesome.
4: Or is he still doing his thing?
2: Yeah, he did one last year. Right? He did one last year. I don't know how often they get him in the field.
4: Just get him in the studio. Get him in the booth. We need your voice on this footage. And that's fair enough.
2: Because I think, he's 100. I think he's still remarkably mobile for someone that age, to be honest. But, I think if they're worried, if they put him in the desert, he might blow away.
4: Boy,
2: he's looks frail.
4: Yeah, he's 100 years old.
2: He's 100 years old. I did see a doco with him recently on the Great Barrier Reef, and it was really cool because they had all this footage of when he did his original documentary on the Barrier Reef, which was in, the 50s.
4: So they
2: had the footage, and I think he was the first person to take underwater footage at the Barrier Reef. So they showed all this footage of him looking amazing, by the way.
4: I mean, young Attenborough is hot.
2: He was hot then.
4: And I think he held the hotness until at least the 70s.
2: So cool to see the I think that's why I want, people often talk about why people live for so long.
4: Yeah.
2: If you find something that you're that passionate about, almost like something in your brain that's like, got to stay here because that's the most satisfying thing in the world for me.
4: Steve Lee Greer.
3: This is a horned lizard and very beautiful too. This particular species is called the regal horned lizard because it has this splendid crown of spikes at the back of his neck.
2: You know a bit about regal horns, Woods?
4: I do. And even if that's absolute BS, because I often hear David and I just go even if you are just tugging my leg, I'm just believing you. Do you know what I mean?
2: You're into it. As soon as he starts talking about it,
4: is he making it up? Is he ad-libbing? Do you know what I mean? The bear comes out of this cave in May every year. And you're like, yeah, I believe him. I don't know if you've been there all year, but and the reason the bear is here is because it's looking for his child. And you go, I don't know how you'd know that. But yeah, I'm buying it, man.
2: He's obviously getting, because this is the other thing as well. I don't know about you, when I'm watching nature documentaries, I feel as if the person who's talking is kind of omniscient, they know all this stuff, but really they're getting fed information by people that have been watching the bears for a long time.
4: Or making it up. The bird is trying to mate with the female now. Is it? It's just dancing. Anyway, someone in the studio. I got some David Attenborough facts.
2: I don't think that's fair.
4: David Attenborough facts. He's got the record-breaking Instagram growth. When he joined Insta in 2020, he broke the record for fastest time to reach 1 million followers. Did it in 5 hours.
5: Whoa!
2: Strong.
4: 5 hours, Will. Whoa. Great numbers. He's been knighted not once, twice. I don't know.
2: He's been knighted twice.
4: Twice.
2: That's awesome.
4: Been knighted twice. 8 BAFTAs. But Annalise, you're the resident actress in the team. Before we open up to everyone else, 131065 is the number. If you want to give us your best David Attenborough impersonation, some fun day lollies for the best one. Annalise, give us your Davey.
6: Great. In the wild, I see Will and Woody in the studio and they are about to go on air. I just heard him then he did breaths. I didn't do that earlier, but
2: that's
6: I heard him acting. Quite breathy.
2: That's it. So you, an untrained, yeah, didn't
4: it's
2: hear
4: it. It's the subtlety.
2: Untrained,
4: the
2: didn't subtlety. Hear the breath.
4: Let me hear David again. Let me hear real David.
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2: Doesn't breathe.
4: No breaths there.
2: Doesn't breathe.
4: No breathe.
6: He's really breathy before.
2: Annalise doesn't get the lollies, you might. So 131065, $100 worth of fun day lollies for you. 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For you, if you've got a great David Attenborough celebrating the great man, 100 years old today, so give us a call.
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0: The dead of night comes alive. It's Will and Woody keeping you up.
1: Do you do a great David Attenborough?
2: The wolves work as a team. One of them gets close enough to bite the hare's tail.
3: Oh, poor hare. Okay, we've
1: 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William, you're first up. You do a good David Attenborough on his 100th birthday.
4: Really, this nature is just beautiful.
3: William, we've just seen a huge tarantula enter the room. Describe what's going on, William. Sorry, mate.
5: What was the question?
3: Oh God, I put you on the spot. Oh God. He's 9 years old. There's a wolf. There's a wolf, and they're hunting as a pack. Just as David said before, go for it.
4: Really, the wolves are just hunting in packs. Isn't it great how they bond?
1: Oh, good for you, William. Well done, mate.
3: Sorry to put you on the spot, mate. Well done,
1: William. You can have yourself a $100 Funday Sweets voucher. Yeah. That's for you, mate. Great work, great David Attenborough. It's his 100th birthday. We're celebrating the big fella, Spence.
6: Boys, how are we?
3: Okay, that's your real voice, I hope. Give us your David Attenborough.
6: Out there in the woods is the gazelle hiding with the lion. And as he hides up the mountain, he knows he's in grave danger.
1: I liked grave danger. Spence in the lead. It's definitely the lingo. I think what we're discovering is that no one knows anything about wildlife. the gazelle in the woods is on the way up the mountain.
3: It was hiding with a lion.
1: It's hard to come up with, isn't it?
3: It is. David makes it up.
1: Does David got a wife? Do we know? Is she still alive, Annalise?
3: Not in my research.
1: Make use of yourself in here.
7: Oh, God, I just Googled David Attenborough young, not David Attenborough wife.
1: Oh, is that because we were saying he was sexy before?
3: And he is, isn't he?
7: Does he have a wife? He has a wife. Yes.
1: He does. And she's still alive too? Away. Oh, so she's also passed away.
7: Yeah, 1997.
1: Oh, a while ago. Yeah. So single for 29 years.
3: Well, we're not sure. Let's go to Jay here. Jay.
1: Surely he's married to nature. You know what I mean? Like, I feel like it'd be hard to get in David's pants because he'd just be, you know, the other woman in the relationship is the wildlife.
3: Someone told me that bras and panties get thrown on the stage when he goes and does speaking to us.
1: Really?
3: Someone told me that. Oh, yeah. Oh, David Attenborough. Jay, I'm pretty sure it was David Attenborough. Jay, you can do a good David Attenborough as well.
8: Yes, I can.
3: Far away, my friend.
6: These two very strange species of animals are called the Will and the Woody. One likes to ride bicycles and one doesn't. One wears Lycra and one likes to aim his car at one in Lycra.
1: Jay, very good. Wow, brought it back to the show as well.
3: Great description of the two of us.
1: I don't mow down cyclists, just want to make that clear. But, you know, that is, Jay was very good there.
3: Yeah, give him the lollies as well, mate. Give him the lollies.
1: Jay, you can have the lollies, mate. $100 Funday Sweets voucher for you. We're going to finish on Michelle. Michelle.
9: Hey, boys. How are you?
1: How are you?
9: Good. So I heard him this morning thanking everyone for the emails and letters that he got for his 100th birthday. So I'm going to give him my best shot.
1: Okay. All right. Get in there, Michelle.
9: Thank you all so much. Although I cannot get in touch with every one of you, I'm deeply, deeply touched. I so appreciate it. Thank you from my heart.
3: You've seen a giraffe. You've seen a lion attacking a giraffe. Describe it, David.
9: Oh, my God, there's this amazing giraffe, and this lion is coming after him right now. What do we see, guys? Have a look at this. This is amazing.
1: Feels like the audio track from one of his docos, to be honest, Woods. That's the strongest content.

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0: Will and Woody, you're either up early, up late. Either way, we're here. This is just some good gear.
1: And you're probably wondering to yourself, like, do I go to bed now? Like, if I go to sleep now, I'm probably still getting 4 to 5. Or hours of sleep, that is. Mm. Or do we just enjoy our best bits and just, I mean, enjoy a beautiful sunrise? We're with you until the sunrise. Oh, but okay, we're there with you half the way. And then, you know, from that point on, it's all uphill, baby. You'll get there.
0: Yeah. I don't know if I've ever, like, if a radio show has ever made me, like, skip sleep.
1: Well, let me tell you.
0: Do you know what I mean? Like, no, this would have to be scintillating.
1: And it is.
0: Is it?
1: Mm-hmm.
0: I haven't checked the edits.
1: I don't know what we're doing, but I know that it's scintillating. Okay. It's you and me.
0: It's Will and Woody.
1: Get to the sunrise, baby.
0: Will and Woody.

0: Surely it's Will and Woody keeping you up.
1: Join us at a great time because it's time for the swap meet.
0: Will and Woody's swap meet.
1: It's a trade.
0: From trash.
2: We want to go from
3: a 10-year-old psychology textbook
0: to treasure.
3: My dream item is an engagement ring so my partner can finally propose to me.
4: Let's call it book to bling.
5: So far, we've swapped the textbook for a musical picture frame.
2: A musical picture frame for an 11-year-old MacBook.
6: That might have been a backward step.
5: But now we have
2: a vintage Canon film camera.
0: Come and make a trade. Will and Woody's swap meet. Swap the deal, keep the good energy with Glowbird.
1: Oh, it's no surprise that the text line is in meltdown, 0429 13 1065, and that's the reason I've got to read it out. And 0413 1065, if you'd like to make a trade right now for the Canon T50, 1983 to 1989 was when the camera was made. Look, I mean, refurbished. These are selling for hundreds of dollars. I just had a look then. Everyone was saying they were a bit underwhelmed by it, but I actually think this looks cool.
2: I've just seen it.
1: The aesthetic is unbelievable.
2: I thought it would look a lot worse. I thought it'd be way more sick. Wear and tear. You've still got the case. The case is kind of like that cool retro kind of look.
1: It's almost like the camera that, you know, you would see like war veterans, Vietnam War people use. Whenever you watch Vietnam War movies, there's guys that have got working those cameras. It looks like one of their. I think it's awesome.
2: Right, flash. The flash comes with it.
1: Comes with the case. We spoke to Sam yesterday, and he said it's basically just been in a drawer for 40 years and barely used, barely touched. I think this is a hot item, Woods, and I think this is the item that's going to take us one step closer to the engagement ring that Paris so desperately wants. If you're just joining the swap, she's put a threshold on it. She's put a label on it. She said she wants it to be a $10,000 engagement ring, and certainly her partner does. So, look, we've got a bit of work to do from the camera. There's no doubt about that, but that's what we're here for.
2: We're only 4 days in. We're in a great spot. And Angelica, you would like to offer us something special for the vintage camera that we have.
7: Look, a bit on theme with the artist that just played, but I've got a couple of signed Taylor Swift CDs.
2: Here we go. What CDs? Are they the well-known CDs?
7: Well, two of them are from her most recent album, so The Life of a Showgirl, and one of them is from the Tortured Poets collection.
2: And how did you get these CDs signed? Did you buy it specifically signed, or did you see her sign it in person?
7: Oh, I wish I could see her sign it, but no, I was a crazy fan waiting at 2 o'clock in the morning and happened to be when she dropped them on her website. Wow. And very lucky to grab a few from there before she even released them in Australia.
1: Why are you getting rid of them, Angelica? Is this just because you want to help the boys get to an engagement ring, or do you like photography?
7: Well, look, I'm a big sucker for collecting like vintage things, and I feel like I've got way too many of these Taylor Swift CDs.
1: Right.
7: So I feel like making a bit of room for something old is kind of, you know.
1: Okay.
2: All right,
1: Angelica.
2: Great. I mean, straight off the bat, you know that gets demand. People love Taylor Swift.
1: Yeah, right. Okay. Like,
2: there'll be interest. There will be interest.
1: All right. Well, look, I think it's pretty good. We're going to go to a song. 13-1065. Now is the time, Australia.
2: I'm almost ready to put my feet up.
1: You are driving home. You want a camera. You like photography. And then you hear us say, we have a 1985 Canon T50 vintage camera, barely used, up for a trade.
0: It's Will and Woody.

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0: Nothing good happens after midnight, except these two. It's Will and Woody, keeping you up.
1: Not famous for many things on this show. However, Woods, we are good at, proficient at trading things on the radio. So we start with trash, something that's relatively insignificant, something that people wouldn't want necessarily, and then we swap that item every single day on the radio to get something awesome. In the past, we've gone from an open packet of peanuts to a return trip to Paris. We've traded anti-aging wrinkle cream to a 40-foot yacht.
2: Yes, we have.
1: We are very good at this, but
2: yes, we are.
1: Right now, this is proving a challenge.
0: Will and Woody's swap meet. Swap the deal. Keep the good energy with Glowbird.
2: Well, ye of so little faith. You forget, my dear chap, that there is this middle period where we're just kind of meandering a little bit. We take a few steps backwards, but trust me, you just have to trust the process, okay? We currently have a 1985 vintage Canon camera. And just looking at pictures of it, even if you're not into photography, you walk around the streets with this bad boy around your neck, your cool points are going up big time.
1: Big time.
2: You're a bit of a hipster.
1: Big time.
2: Which is big in Melbourne. You just look like a very fashionable person. Just wear it as a fashion accessory.
1: Even if you are into photography, though, I've been reading a little bit about the Canon T50. Yeah. Not to bore you about it, Woods, but I think it is, this one is like good to go.
2: Yeah.
1: Sam, who's made the last swap with us, this camera is like in amazing condition. It's been in a drawer for 50 years.
2: So great condition.
1: It comes with the flash, comes with lens.
2: The strap.
1: Comes with the instructions, the case, the strap. Like it looks great.
2: I don't reckon there's still a warranty on it, given that it's 40 years old. But let's go to Courtney here. Courtney, we were offered before the song there for the signed Taylor Swift CDs, which is a great offer. But Courtney, what would you like to offer us for the Canon camera?
3: I have two sets of Lego, the Botanicals.
1: The Botanicals?
2: Thanks for the call, Courtney.
1: What's the Botanicals? Lego's expensive, brother.
2: Yeah, no, I get it.
1: It's expensive. What's the Botanicals?
2: It's got a Ruby here. Ruby.
4: It's like flowers.
2: Ruby, yeah. Ruby.
1: Flower Lego.
2: Yeah, Ruby, what would you like to offer us for the vintage Canon camera that we've currently got?
5: An iPhone 4.
1: iPhone 4.
2: Here we go. Here we, so what
1: now
2: year was
1: that? That is vintage. Why are we dealing in the vintage tech? What is this?
2: So it happens to vintage tech. You just put it in a drawer.
1: Well, I feel like we're getting in a hole though. We're like, because the vintage tech people deal with vintage tech people. So,
2: I think old iPhones are not. They're starting to become cool again because people want less distraction.
3: For sure.
2: So yeah, yep.
1: No, it won't work, mate. It won't work.
2: Ruby, does it work?
3: It works.
1: I look at the iPhone 4. So the iPhone 4 was the one I think where they first brought in the
2: I'd love an iPhone.
1: The glass back.
3: It's pocket size.
1: It's tiny.
2: Yeah,
1: it's tiny.
2: Great. Like I would actually love that.
1: It's still got the button. It's not for you. It's still got the button on it.
2: Does it have a charger cord, Ruby?
5: It's got a charger cord. Yep.
1: It's one of those fat charger cords where it takes up pretty much half like the whole of the bottom.
2: Ruby, how long has it been out of use for? Like when were you last using it?
5: Oh, I think we turned it on about a year ago.
2: Okay. Yeah, a year ago. And it was still working. So I can't see why it's not working now.
1: I don't think you're getting it to have a phone, though. I think you're getting it to have it as a collector's item.
2: Disagree. Good friend of ours is rolling with an iPhone 4 currently.
1: Who's that?
2: T-Bear.
1: He doesn't have an iPhone 4.
2: He does. I don't know why. I said his last name.
1: First name. You said his surname, which is
2: Doggy,
1: very funny.
2: Doggy. He's an iPhone.
1: Doggy.
2: He's got an iPhone 4.
1: Oh, the dog rolls with a 4, doesn't he?
2: And he loves it.
1: No, he doesn't.
2: Yes, he does, and he loves it.
1: Right, okay.
2: And it's so small.
1: Now, I'm going to be honest, guys. We are padding here a little bit because we were offered something unbelievable before and some signed Taylor Swift CDs, and I would have loved to have taken them, and I'm not sure what's going on with Angelica.
6: Angelica's started her weekend.
2: Yeah, she started. I think that's still a legit offer from Angelica, even though she's not answering our calls now. Jenna,
1: can we take the offer?
6: I reckon.
1: Or do we need her to be on the radio? I mean, like...
6: Well, she was on the radio and she offered it to us.
1: But my legal brain's kind of going through. We need to offer acceptance.
2: Shut your legal brain off. Let's go to Jenny here, though, just to see what else we've got out there. Jenna, what would you like to offer us for the vintage Canon camera?
7: I've got a king single mattress and a king single bed frame.
1: Good for you, Jen.
2: Good for you, Jen.
1: Well, and congratulations on the graduation. We're not taking the bed. Tia. We're not taking an old bed, mate.
2: Okay.
1: We're not. We're just not doing that.
2: Okay, mate. Okay.
1: It's a backward step.
2: All right.
1: Now, see what you don't do, you get excited about items. I project the plan. in my head. I think what are the steps forward that we're going to take to get to the $10,000 engagement ring? Yeah. You don't do that.
2: I do.
1: We're not going to go from a speaker to a camera to a bed and then to a $10,000 engagement ring. We need to be looking forward, moving forward.
2: Okay.
1: Tia.
2: Just save the lecture for after the show.
7: Hello.
2: Tia, what would you like to offer us?
7: iPhone XR.
2: A what, sorry?
1: iPhone XR.
7: An iPhone XR.
1: What's an iPhone XR?
7: I'm pretty sure they missed the 9 and went to the 10 straight away, so iPhone XR.
1: Oh, sorry. I forgot it was called iPhone
2: X. Okay, so that's a step up from the 4, but is it losing a bit of its fun novelty by going
1: it's
2: for
1: it's
2: 10?
1: In a halfway house, isn't it?
2: I think so.
1: Because
7: I think it's in pretty
1: We weren't
7: great
1: asking
7: condition.
1: For your opinion, Tia. But I like it.
2: So obviously we've got we're choosing between the phones and the CDs, right? I think that's, would we agree on that?
1: Yep.
2: Okay. I think the iPhone 4 is quite cool. I think there's a world where people would demand, and I think iPhone 4 is.
1: Button Pusher Tommy used to be on the Genius Bar, and he's got something to say about the iPhone 4.
8: And Brad actually texted us. So the iPhone 4 runs on 3G, and they've recently just shut down all the 3G networks, so you can't actually use the iPhone 4.
1: Hang on a second, guys. I've just seen here that apparently a 4 gigabyte iPhone.
2: Yeah.
1: Is that an iPhone 4? 2007? Is that an iPhone 4?
2: Yeah, go on.
1: 4GB iPhone?
2: Go on.
1: Just sold at an auction for over $100,000.
2: No. Now here we go.
9: No way.
1: That's what it said.
2: Ruby's got no idea what she's sitting on.
1: Well, can she hear me?
2: Probably.
1: Did she hear that?
2: I don't know.
1: She's sold. Oh, no. $75 to $125. No, yeah.
2: $75 to $125.
1: Yeah, sorry.
2: Oh,
1: take it back.
8: They're going for like $50.
1: What a ride!
2: Oh, okay, well, everyone, stop.
1: What a ride!
2: So what about what about the iPhone XR?
1: No, we want the Taylor Swift CDs.
2: Okay,
1: but Angelica.
2: Okay,
1: she's gone. I think she's actually looked up the camera we've got.
2: No,
1: and I think she saw between. I think she's seen that.
2: I think she's just hit some bad reception. I didn't do any law, but she said, I want to give you, I'm offering you the Taylor Swift signed CDs. That is, in my mind, an offer.
1: Okay.
2: We're taking the CDs. And Angelica, if you don't answer the phone, we will come and get those CDs.
1: No, we won't.

0: best kick-ons you've ever been to. Will and Woody keeping you up.
1: Woodrow, we've got one of the biggest stars in the world who joins us right now, Khalid. We spoke to him the other day.
2: I did say before the chat, like obviously Khalid is an extraordinary artist, but when we were told by our producers that we were speaking to Khalid, I said, DJ Khalid. And then I realised that they are not the same person.
1: Yep.
2: So what you're going to hear at the start of this chat is us really leaning into that. That, you know, it's quite extraordinary that there are two huge artists in the world, one called DJ Khalid, one called Khalid. And we're going to see if he was going to get around those similarities. And I'll leave it for you guys to judge as to whether he got around this first line of questioning.
3: First of all, I just wanted to kind of gauge how frustrating this is for you slash whether or not you will consider a name change. Our production team were like, Khalid, tomorrow, interview. And then naturally the first question is, okay, are we talking Khalid? Are we talking DJ Khalid? Are we talking Khalid? Oh, there's just, you kind of go through the list, right? You kind of knock them down.
4: Oh, yeah, for sure. Earlier in my career, the differentiation, if that's a word, if you will, between me and DJ Khalid was definitely a common conversation, for sure.
5: I would suggest maybe you should all get together and do a massive rock-off and that person gets the name.
4: Honestly, I feel like that would be too much effort for me, and I think I would just let him have the name.
6: That is the best response.
7: You can just have it. You know what? You can just have it.
3: Have you guys spoken before?
4: Yeah, we've spoken before.
3: All right, cool. So let's say he calls you. He's like, Khalid, been thinking about the whole name thing. I think we just need to sort this out. You get to choose the place.
4: Maybe, and like, Rome or something.
3: Ooh,
4: in like
3: a Colosseum. Rome rock
6: like
3: off.
6: Colosseum. In the Colosseum.
4: Like a Colosseum vibe. Just like me, my like my sword, my shield.
3: Come in, chariot.
4: And then whoever wins gets the name.
5: I love that. You were 18 when things really started popping off. When some success comes in, obviously some money comes in as well. And for me, as an 18-year-old, if I all of a sudden came into a lot of money, I would have made some stupid purchases. Is there a purchase that comes to mind for you?
4: The bright orange soda colored Rolls Royce I had maybe like a couple of years ago that I could never drive anywhere without being recognized. I feel like that was probably a little stupid of me. But you live and you learn, you know. It was like really bright. It was the brightest orange you could eat. It was like tangerine orange.
3: Wow.
4: Someone ran into the side of it at Coachella. I got into a taxi at Coachella. I'm just sitting on the side of the road in a bright orange Rolls Royce and everyone's, you know, screaming out their window at me. And yeah, it was great.
3: Someone crashed into you?
4: Yeah, she was 93 years old too.
3: What?
4: Yeah.
3: I can't believe that. You can't get angry at them. You're just like, oh, God, you're so old.
4: Like, you know what? Just go. You go.
3: Yeah, get out of here. Can't do anything about that. Wow, that's awesome. The It's Always Summer Somewhere Tour, which is coming to Australia this November. You guys can get tickets on sale now if you want to go and see Khalid. Have you got fond memories of Australia and New Zealand? But
4: love Australia and New Zealand so much, actually. Australia was the first time I ever did an arena, which was like a really big accomplishment before America, actually.
3: Because stadiums, like obviously peak year powers, amazing gig. What about like funniest gig that you've played? And this can be anywhere along your career where you're like, whoa, what am I doing here sort of thing.
6: I'll warm you up here, Khalid. Will DJ'd at a sauna a couple of days ago.
3: Yeah. At a day spa.
6: That's it.
4: Whoa. Wow. Yeah.
6: It was just in the corner sweating it up.
3: But that was
6: about eight people.
4: Real sticky. Real sticky.
6: Real sticky.
3: I didn't find it strange. I was contributing to the stick. I was absolutely, dropping some heat.
4: You were contributing to the stick.
3: I was dropping some heat.
6: The temperature.
3: It was just right.
4: I respect it.
6: How about for you? What's your, I'm not sure if you've ever performed in a sauna, but what's your strangest gig?
4: I've done a couple birthday parties. Those get kind of crazy.
3: Oh, as in like private, they've gone like, we'll flip the bill. Wow. Like for like a kid? Or for an adult?
4: Scout's honor, man. I can't tell you. But.
3: Oh, wow.
6: when you do a birthday, are you sticking around for the cake?
4: I'm ordering a separate cake just for myself.
3: Good for you.
6: That's your rider. I want my own cake.
1: There you go. And that's great follow-up from you, Woods.
2: 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Khalid eats his own cake. That's just good goss.
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2: 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And now we're doing something wonderful with the Push-Up Challenge.
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2: Hey, so this is a really cool idea. Well, this is your idea. This is the idea that a lot of people, particularly guys, don't hear the fact that they're awesome. They don't feel it from other people, and hence they're afraid to be vulnerable around them. And we all know that that leads to some very dark places.
4: Yeah.
2: So these people have all registered.
4: Is that a throw? Were you throwing to me?
2: Oh, yeah.
4: Just the confirmation.
2: We've asked would be great.
4: Oh, sure. Yeah, yeah. So we've asked people to register willandwoody.com if there is a man in their life who they just love, who they think needs a bit of a pick-me-up, that doesn't realise how amazing they are. And we asked them if they'd come on the radio show. Tell us about that person. They don't know is that we have the person they're going to be talking about on the line listening to the entire thing, Wilbur.
2: Yes, it's beautiful. All right, so let's kick off with Danielle, who's registered at willandwoody.com. Danielle.
5: Hi.
2: Hi, Danielle. So you would like to come on the radio and give your son Bodie a bit of a shout out?
5: Yes, I'd love to. He just works hard all the time and deserves a bit of a plug.
2: What would you like to say about him, Danielle?
5: Well, he's a beautiful child, young adult now. He moved away 6 years ago to start an apprenticeship, and he's only got 2 months to go. I'd like to give him a shout out. I'm just so proud of him and what he's achieved.
2: What do you love most about Bodie, Danielle?
5: Oh, he's just got the kindest heart, caring, goes out of his way for everybody and just caring, you know. He's got a good heart. He'd do anything for anybody.
4: That's really sweet. Do you get to tell that to him, Danielle?
5: Oh, not enough. Not enough, mate. Not enough. I wish I could tell him more. Well, it's making me tear up.
4: The good news is, Danielle, he's actually on the line right here and he's heard that entire
5: God.
4: Thing.
5: My son.
4: Yeah. Bodie, are you there?
6: Hey, Mum.
5: Hi, darling. Oh, wow. I just wanted to let you know how proud I am of you, mate. You're doing so good.
6: I just heard all that. Thank you so much for the kind words.
5: Oh, mate, just couldn't be prouder of you, doll.
6: I love you so much.
5: I love you so much.
6: Love you too.
2: Oh, that's really, really beautiful.
4: Sweet. So nice. He's down there
5: working on his own today.
2: I love it. I love the straight back response from Bodie first up there when Danielle said, I just wanted to tell you that. And he goes, yeah, just heard that.
5: Mum.
2: That was super sweet.
5: Mums, they're always a little over the top, aren't we?
2: Good for you, Danielle. Happy Mother's Day to you. Bodie, we're here. It sounds like it's been pretty intense down there, mate. So we're going to pass you over to the producers. They're going to sort you out.
6: Oh, legends.
2: Good on you, Buds.
4: Doing beautifully, Bodie.
2: Well done, mate.
6: Cheers, legends.
2: See you, Bodie. Hey, Danielle, thank you so much. You sound
5: Not
2: like
5: a
2: you're
5: worry.
2: You're a beautiful Thank mother, you. Mate. Have a great Mother's Day. And for everybody else, willandwoody.com is the place to register. If you want to join the Push-Up Challenge and push for better mental health this June. Woods, we're going to get out of here, I think.
4: We are. Have a cracking weekend, everyone.
2: Yes.
4: Just let it rip responsibly.
2: See you on Monday.

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6: This is Hot 100. You're listening in to Hooked in the NT with Jimmy. And on today's show, we're going to talk all things reports. So we're leading into the dry season now. What that means is pelagics are on tap. We're going to talk about spots where people are finding them. We're also going to talk about barra at Shady, barra at South, barra in the harbour, barra everywhere. We're going to touch on all the reports getting around our local NT rivers. I was lucky enough to head out to the Adelaide River last week with my co-worker and afternoon drive host, Jackie, and we got into a few barra. We're going to talk about where we found those barra were feeding, lures we were using, techniques we found worked, and places and ties that we fish. So stay tuned for that one. Looking ahead to next week, so we're building out of the neap tides and into our spring tide cycle. We're going to talk about spots that I think I'm going to look at fishing next weekend and during this week. I've got a couple of days off work, so I'm going to talk on where I'm going to go and why. And because we're coming into the dry season, we're going to do a bit of a gear review. So we're going to do what gear I'm using to chase our pelagics. And when I talk about pelagics, mostly our trevally, queenfish, mackerel and tuna species up here in Darwin. And I'm going to talk about some of the gear that I've found useful for targeting those species. Stay tuned. 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

This is Hot 100. You're listening in to Hooked in the NT. Now, we're going to get into reports, and isn't there some good reports getting around? So last weekend was a long weekend, and just about every single person and their dog was out trying their luck in the NT waterways. And what that's provided is plenty of spread out reports from across the NT. We're going to touch on some good ones. So the first one I want to talk about is the harbour pelagics. So we had our spring tide cycle, which usually brings in dirty water, but because of this dry season and some really good weather across last weekend, we actually saw an influx of pelagics in our harbour. Now, where these pelagics are getting caught, we're off your East Points, your Lee Points, and your Mandora Jetty, which are all land-based access spots. And the pelagics I'm talking about are mostly your Queenie and Trevally species, so there's plenty of them getting around, but there was also the mix of tuna schools swimming in and the occasional mackerel, especially off Lee Point. Now, lures they were using to catch them were mostly, I know off Mandora Jetty it was using poppers and using all types of surface lures, so stick baits and stuff like that, and cranking them fast across the top. As for East Point, it was also your poppers, but also mixed with your silver slugs, so your silver chrome lures up to about 60 grams. And the same with Lee Point, using those silver lures, letting them sink across the reef there and dragging them through, trying to replicate some of the bait that is holding up on those reefs. As for Barra, now some of our main rivers didn't fish as well as usual, only due to this spring tide cycle. So Shady Camp, it did fish well. There were fish caught, but inconsistently. The bite windows are a lot smaller, so it was all about timing. I know people were fishing mostly on that first push of that incoming. The water seemed to clear up a bit in your sampan and tommy cuts, and fishing the mouth and following that first push of that tide up the river, found they were finding, that's where they were finding some of the bigger barra. And when I talk bigger barra, it's your 90 centimetre plus range. There was definitely a few meteries caught over the long weekend. As for your smaller barra, there was plenty of them stacked up at the top of the South Alligator and also up at Shady Barrage. And this time of year, if you know, you can go down to your Shady Camp barrages and you can literally catch rat barra on tap. So if you're looking to get your first barra, you're looking for a bit of fun, that's always a great opportunity this time of year. But just being mindful to be croc safe, because those two spots are plagued with big crocs. The harbour's also been fishing well for some barra as well. I know people have been getting out and fishing the flats across some of our upper arms in the harbour, and finding that first push on that incoming again has been really effective for catching barra. As that tide goes over that flats, it's pretty much just sight casting into snake drains and small little creeks and finding that barra. Not any big sizes though, are stacking up in those harbour reaches, which is a good close access spot. Shoal Bay's also been producing, and again on the weekend with the spring tides, it allowed access up to the upper reaches of the Little Howard, where people were finding they were catching them right up there where barra are swimming up, almost up onto the floodplains up there and getting a feed. There's still plenty of bait coming out of Shoal Bay, but it's all about timing. And as you know with Shoal Bay, do not get stuck on the outgoing tide there, because you will spend hours there. Up next, we're going to talk about where I went fishing last week. So I was lucky enough to head out to the Adelaide River with my co-worker and afternoon drive host, Jackie. We're going to talk about some of the fish we caught and things we found worked out there. Stay tuned. This is Hot 100.

0: This is i100. You're listening into Hooked in the NT. Now, we're going to get into where I went fishing last week. So I was fortunate enough to take out my co-worker and afternoon drive host, Jackie. Now, we headed out to the Adelaide River with the ambition of getting Jackie her first barra. So she had never been barra fishing before. This was her first time. I thought the Adelaide River would be the perfect first spot to learn how to catch a barra. There's plenty of big crocs around, there's barra around, and it's just a beautiful all-over spot. We headed out, we went up to the top of the Adelaide, so we fished past Manton runoff, and we went all the way up the top to some of the rock bars up there, and we focused on fishing in some of the snags. Now, unfortunately for Jackie, I ended up getting 14 barra, and she couldn't get one. Now, I don't know what we could do more. We had the same lure on. We were casting into the same spot. Jackie, by the end of the session, had nailed casting. She was hitting the spot every time, but the barra just did not want to eat her lure. I don't know what she's done to him. I don't know what the barra gods were thinking, but they just were not on her side. Now, this is what she had to say on her show during the week, and I want your thoughts on this.
1: It's just Jimmy and I casting into the same part of this little nook. It was quite isolated. There wasn't many people there. I'm not going to give away your spot, but I'm just casting into the same spot for 5 hours doing the same thing as Jimmy, and somehow I just did not catch a fish.
0: Now, what I want to know, is it my bad tour guiding skills that led to Jackie not getting a fish, or is not getting a fish on her? Because I did end up getting 14 and she got none. I do feel really bad, and I do feel like it is my own fault, and I could have probably done a bit better as the guide for the day. If you have any opinions, or you believe I'm in the wrong, or you believe Jackie could have done better, please reach out to the Hot 100 socials. I'd love to hear what I could have done better. Up next, we're going to talk about where to fish next week. We're building into our big spring tide, so stay tuned. 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

0: This is Hot 100. You're listening in to Hooked in the NT. You're with Jimmy. We're going to talk on where to fish this week. So we're building out of our neap tide cycle and into our springs, which adds some very exciting fishing. Where I'm personally going to head to, so early next week, I've got some time off work. I'm looking at heading out to Shady Camp to fish that last couple of days of the neap tides. The reason for this is I'm hoping the water stays clear out there and the barra should be hungry. There's still a bit of runoff pushing out and there's plenty of bait coming out of those river systems, which I'm hoping to fish the incoming and hopefully bring on some barra. As for later in the week, we've got our building spring tides. Now, these are my favourite tides to fish, especially for barra, as it just adds a bit more movement. Now, the rivers that I would look at focusing are like your Adelaide Rivers, your South Alligators, and your Shadies again, and more fishing up towards the barrages. So at Shady Camp, fishing those high tides up at the barrages, I think will produce some really good barra. As for South Alligator, it's fishing at the top, up at your Nolange Junction and all those feeder creeks up the top there. As that high tide pushes up, it pushes some of them bigger barra up and hopefully you can nail some good fish there. Adelaide River as well on the outgoing tide after the turn of the high. Hopefully it flushes out some of that dirty water. The bait and the barra are stacking up in those runoff creeks. So that's a really good opportunity for this upcoming weekend. It also allows for some good fishing. Again, Mandora Jetty, East Point and Lee Point will all be potentially fishing well if this wind holds off. It's been a very windy weekend. So hopefully during the week and as this week progresses, the wind drops off a bit and allows a window to target those species as well. As for some other land-based spots, and this is very dependent on the wind again, but I've found good numbers of barra stack up at Dundee Rocks. If you're willing for a drive out to Dundee or if you live out in that area, I find fishing those high tides over a 6 metre tide and fishing along the rocks left to the boat ramp and the rock wall that protects the boat ramp produce good fish. Now, this is very dependent on the wind. If it's windy, the fish tend not to feed, but if it's a calm morning or afternoon across that high tide, often there is good amounts of barra stacking up using all sorts of soft plastics, or my personal favourite for there is a gold B-52 Reedy's Bomber. Up next, we're going to do a gear review. So we're coming into the dry season. There's been plenty of pelagics getting around. We're going to talk about some of the gear that I'm using to target some of these species. Stay tuned. This is Hot 100.
1: Oh boy.

0: This is Hot 100. You're listening into Hooked in the NT. We're going to get into a gear review. So it's dry season now. There's plenty of pelagics swimming around the harbour and the outer harbour reaches or out at Dundee. They're just about everywhere. And what a good time to talk about some of the gear that we can use to target them. My personal preference, and again, it varies for everyone, but I love using spin reels, mainly due to their higher gear ratio, because with the pelagic species, you want to rip the lure through the water as fast as possible to get their attention. They love the thrill of a chase, so the faster you can rip that lure, the better. I tend to use 5,000 size reels in either your Daiwa or Shimano brands. At the moment, I'm running a Shimano Stratic reel, which is, it's a great reel. It's done me really well. And I also have a Daiwa Soltiga, which is a very expensive reel, but I've had it for a very long time and it does the job. Both in those 5,000 sizes. The braid I run is between 30 and 40 pounds. You don't want to run anything too heavy because you want to be able to cast a lure a long distance. And the reason for that is, especially chasing tuna, if you're in a boat, they tend to dive. And if you can't get that lure into the school, you're not going to catch one. So the further you can cast, the better off you are. And a lot of that comes down to the size braid you're using. As for leader, I run 60 pound leader. If you're chasing mackies, make sure that you're running wire trace. So you can either buy pre-made wire traces or you can make your own out of piano wire. The lures I'm running are often small chromies, especially for your tuna species. They often eat the whiteheads that come out of the harbour. So they're tiny little bait fish and you've got to match the hatch. And that's using 10 to 30 gram silver lures and then letting it sink through the school and cranking it again as fast as you can. As for the Queenies and Trevally, I find using Halco Poppers is probably my favourite. I love the red and white colours in those, and cranking them fast across the top to get their attention often works really well. The rod that I'm using is often anything over 7 foot. I like a bit of length in my rod because it adds distance into my cast. The shorter the rod, the less distance you'll cast. The longer, the further you can peg that lure. If you're looking at trawling for your mackerels, I like using the Halco Deep Divers. I tend to use a spread, so I'll use a 2 meter diver and a 4 to 5 meter diver and trawl them together. So then you're targeting that whole water column, often in your blue, silver colors, more natural bait fish colors I find work better for targeting those pelagic mackerel. If you're looking at upgrading your gear or you're inspired to go buy a new spin combo ready for the pelagic season, head down to your Complete Angler store. They have everything and they have the knowledge to set you up. So if you head down there with an idea, they'll run you through the gear that's best suited to your needs. So please, if you are looking for gear, get down to there because they'll point you in the right direction. Thanks for listening to the show today. This is Hooked in the NT and you're on Hot 100.
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0: The Hot 100 Tradie Track. We've had thousands of entries, but unfortunately, the entries are closing soon. We'll be picking our finalists as soon as the draw closes. 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
7: Hey, I'm Chandra Llewellyn. The federal government is preparing to hand down its budget next week. Treasurer Jim Chalmers has vowed to crash through a scare campaign of lies. Labor is preparing to announce a major housing supply package, which would see potential incentives to states. Health authorities across the globe are racing to trace dozens of passengers who disembarked a cruise ship before a deadly outbreak of hantavirus. So far, there have been 5 cases, including 3 deaths. But the UN Health Agency says the outbreak is not the start of a pandemic like COVID-19, as this virus spreads through close, intimate contact. A political expert says today's by-election for the New South Wales seat of Farrer could dictate the future of Australian politics. It's been triggered by the resignation of former opposition leader Susan Lee. Monash School of Social Sciences, Dr. Benjamin Moffat says it is unusual.
8: Both the Liberals and the Nationals are both running. Labor's sitting this one out. They wouldn't have had a chance in this seat. It's always been a coalition seat. But the interesting thing about this one, we've basically got this unique circumstance where it's coming down to 2 non-major parties.
7: And research shows New South Wales recorded its driest April on record as much of the country headed into a dry spell. Rainfall was well below average across every state last month. Updating sports, starting with AFL, the Bulldogs have stood up against Port Adelaide, snapping a 4-game losing streak at Adelaide Oval, 74-72. In the other game, Brisbane down Carlton, 100-89. NRL halfback Mitchell Moses has kicked a golden field point goal to help Parramatta snatch a 33-30 win over North Queensland. The Eels added an extra 2 points after Cowboys fullback Scott Drinkwater was penalised for a dangerous challenge on Moses as he kicked the field goal. Tennis world champion Jannik Sinner has led calls for action. Players are threatening to boycott an upcoming Grand Slam if player money isn't increased to the pay they deserve. And that's the latest news and sport.
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1: Ladies and gents, this is the moment you've waited for. 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

0: 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We've had thousands of entries, but unfortunately, the entries are closing soon. We'll be picking our finalists as soon as the draw closes. 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

0: 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We've had thousands of entries, but unfortunately, the entries are closing soon. We'll be picking our finalists as soon as the draw closes. 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
10: Hi there, I'm Chandra Llewellyn. President Donald Trump says a ceasefire remains in place after US forces reportedly targeted Iranian military facilities linked to attacks on warships in the Strait of Hormuz. Iran's foreign minister has described the strikes as a reckless military adventure. US Secretary of State Marco Rubio says he expects a response from Iran's leadership soon.
11: We have not received that yet, as in the last hour, but perhaps that will come. Their system is still highly fractured and a bit dysfunctional as well, so that may be serving as an impediment. I hope it's a serious offer. I really do.
10: Police officers in Victoria are being told to disable the Bluetooth on body cams. Victorian officials issuing an urgent safety alert on Monday night after Four Corners exposed a security flaw with the devices. The Axon devices, which are worn by police around the country, can be tracked and detected by criminals. And voters in the federal electorate of Farah are heading to the polls today for a by-election triggered by the resignation of former opposition leader Susan Lee. Polls indicate One Nation or an independent could snatch the seat. Monash School of Social Sciences Dr. Benjamin Moffat says that could be bad news for the coalition.
12: The fact that they're not even getting particularly a look in what has been a completely safe coalition seat over its history should tell you something about where the mood of the electorate is at the moment regards to the coalition.
10: Updating sport in the AFL, the Lions down the Blues 100-89 at the Gabba, while in the other games, the Bulldogs beat Port Adelaide 74-72. Dogs' Harvey Gallagher kicked the go-ahead point with 30 seconds left. Coach Luke Beveridge drawing on the win.
13: I mean, after you drop four in a row, you're almost learning how to win again. Really pleased the boys hung in there. Yeah, it's an important night. I guess we've been saying it's the vinyl song, isn't it? It's a fine line between pleasure and pain.
10: Meantime, Gold Coast Suns will be hoping to continue their strong form in Darwin when they take on St Kilda tonight. And Alexander Vukic has been ruled out of the Italian Open. He was beaten by American Tommy Paul in straight sets. That's the latest news and sport. Hot 100.

0: Outkast with Hey Ya on Hot 100, the top end's best music. You got Zai with you. I've got you sorted through on your Saturday morning. Now, we're giving you the chance to win yourself a holiday.
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0: 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Still to come, tunes from Lost Frequencies as well as Denise Williams. So don't go anywhere. 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
1: Shawn Mendes with Nothing Is Holding Me Back on Hot 100, the top end's best music. You got Zai with you, got you sorted right through until midday today. Hope you're having a cracking weekend. Now, David Attenborough, of course, one of the most famous people on the planet, had a very big milestone on Thursday where he celebrated his 100th birthday. Now, of course, he is best known for being a big wildlife advocate and, of course, documentarian of everything around animals and nature as well. Now, when asked about what it was like celebrating his 100th birthday, he had a very simple message to say back. He said, "I was hoping to fly under the radar with it all, but," he goes, "I've been overwhelmed with the amount of messages that have come through." I mean, David Attenborough, come on, mate. You're not going to fly under the radar on your 100th birthday. You've got so many fans out there. Hey, to read more on that story, hot100fm.com.au. Hey, some Caddo and the Red Hot Chili Peppers on the other side of this. You're on Hot.
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0: 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You've got Zai with you. We're not too far away now from 8 o'clock. Coming your way next hour, got this one from Kings of Leon. And some Ella Langley as well. That is on the other side and the latest in national news and sports, so don't go anywhere. 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
8: Hi there, I'm Chandra Llewellyn. Voters in the New South Wales seat of Farrer head to the polls today for the by-election. It has been called after former Liberal leader Susan Lee quit politics. Deputy Prime Minister Richard Marles was asked why no Labor candidates are in the running, but has told the ABC it's been a long-held coalition seat.
9: It's the seat of Susan Lee, obviously, but you know, in the past, Tim Fisher. I mean, this is absolutely blue-ribbon coalition seat, and I think really the remarkable story today is around whether or not the coalition can hold this seat. It really is a test for Angus Taylor.
8: Members of the Yazidi community who fled persecution in the Middle East say they've been left re-traumatised by the high-profile arrival of the so-called ISIS brides. Community leaders calling on Anthony Albanese to hold accountable anyone who enslaved or abused members of the minority group. A group of 13 people arrived in Australia on Thursday night facing court in Sydney and Melbourne yesterday. The PM saying he has zero sympathy for anyone who travelled to join ISIS. US President Donald Trump has brokered a three-day ceasefire between Ukraine and Russia. Part of the agreement is to swap 1,000 prisoners of war, the deal coming as Russia celebrates a Victory Day parade. And the Pentagon has started releasing what it says is files on UFOs. It is never-seen-before footage, including a NASA photo from 1972. Updating sport, Brisbane has survived a second-half fight back from Carlton to win by 11 points at the Gabba. The Lions led by 49 points early in the third term before the Blues surged. Coach Michael Voss saying they lost it in the first half.
10: You could tell was, you know, certainly from after half-time, you could definitely see there was a confidence growing within the group. You know, it seemed like all those sort of little battles that were starting to win.
8: Meantime, a thrilling fight back from Port Adelaide fell just short last night, losing to the Western Bulldogs by 2 points. In A-League action, Adelaide United plays Auckland FC. Tonight it is the Newcastle Jets up against Sydney FC. And in netball, the Adelaide Thunderbirds have demolished West Coast Fever in Perth last night. That's the latest news and sport.
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0: Mark Morrison, it's Return of the Mac on Hot 100, the top end's best music. You got Zai with you now, Bass in the Grass, 7 days away. That's all it is. And if you haven't already got your tickets sorted, you need to jump on them now before they are all gone. Bassinthegrass.com.au is where you can get all of the details. But we're going to be giving you a chance this week to get yourself a spot on that shortlist to have an upgrade into the Oasis VIP area, okay? Some drinks are going to be available in there. There's some clean toilets. There's some food in there too. So if you're looking for that, you know, that fresh upgrade for your Bass in the Grass this year, make sure you keep it locked to Hot 100 all day, every day, all next week for your chance to get a spot on that short list. Still to come, tunes from Disco Lines as well as some Five Sauce. So don't go anywhere. You're on Hot.
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0: 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Now, of course, if you're thinking about some places that you might be able to hit up, I mean, you could trek through, you know, South America, through Patagonia. 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Maybe go through Japan or maybe just trek through Europe for a little bit. 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And I tell you what, we want to hear how you would plan your itinerary. 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Get your dinner sorted with those guys tonight. Still to come, tunes from Garbage as well as some Benson Boone. So don't go anywhere. You're on Hot.
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1: Not working hard. Yeah, right, picture that with a Kodak. Or better yet, go to Times Square, take a picture of me with a Kodak. Took my life from negative to positive, I just want y'all to know that.

0: 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You've got Zai with you. We're just coming up to 9 o'clock. On the other side, got this one from Haven. As well as Good Charlotte. That is on the other side and the latest in national news and sports, so don't go anywhere. You are on the Top End's Best Music. It's Hot 100. Good morning.
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7: Hey, I'm Chandra Llewellyn. Voters are heading to polling booths today to elect the next federal member for the New South Wales seat of Farah. One Nation and an Independent are considered the front runners. Labor is sitting out. Monash School of Social Sciences Dr. Benjamin Moffat says voters could use this to send a clear message to the major parties.
8: Voters often want to give major parties a bit of a kick in the pants at by-elections and tell them what they really think. But One Nation's been on this rise and rise in the polls, and this may be as good a chance as they get.
7: One of the so-called ISIS brides is likely to become eligible for tens of thousands of dollars in taxpayer benefits. The 33-year-old's escaped arrest in Melbourne, but three of her cohorts remained behind bars in Melbourne and Sydney on charges, including slavery and crimes against humanity. US officials want the Iranian leadership to come to the table with a peace proposal today. Fighting has continued in the Strait of Hormuz, with both Iran and the US reporting attacks on ships and military targets. But President Donald Trump insists a ceasefire remains in place, while Iran says it won't bow to pressure. And flowers are expected to top the list of Mother's Day gifts for Aussies this year. A new retail survey shows nearly 40% of shoppers will buy flowers. Average spending is expected to sit around $144 per person. Updating sport, the Bulldogs stood up against Port Adelaide, snapping a four-game losing streak, 74-72 at Adelaide Oval. In the other game, Brisbane down Carlton, 100-89. Collingwood's Scott Penderbury will tonight equal the VFL-AFL games record, marking match 432 when they take on Geelong. Cats coach Chris Scott says Pendles makes his teammates better.
9: I rate and respect him so highly for a number of reasons, but right up towards the top of that list would be just the way he's been able to help others within the team. He's just been such a good organiser of that team.
7: And in tennis, Aussie Alex de Minaur's been knocked out of the round of 64 at the Italian Open. He went up a set against local Matteo Arnaldi, but then lost the second two.
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0: The Weeknd with Can't Feel My Face on Hot 100, the top hands best music. You got Zai with you. Got you covered through until midday on your Saturday. Hope you're having a cracking weekend so far. Now, a question that we've been asked a lot here at Hot 100 is, when are you giving away the tradie truck? Hey, it's been ages. You got to be drawing that tradie truck soon, right? Well, you would be right because we are going to be drawing it very, very soon. And I tell you what, I might get into a little bit of trouble for saying this, but I can promise you it is going to be in the next 4 weeks or so, okay? Now, if you haven't already got your entries into the barrel, you need to get in there and do it now, okay? Hot100fm.com.au is where you can get all of the details around your entries into the Hot 100 tradie truck. But the entries, they are going to be getting closed off very, very soon, all right? So I've already given you a little bit of a timeline of when it's going to be drawn. So maybe just split the difference on that of when we are going to be cutting off those entries. So get them in now. 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Alex Warren and some Gracie Abrams on the other side of this. You're in Hot.
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